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0: is your all-access pass to the biggest hits and hottest celebrities. Oh, yeah. Pop Crush Nights.
1: Oh, Lorna, I just got a text.
2: Of course you did.
1: Yeah, guess who it's from.
2: I am assuming it's probably some boy.
1: T-Mobile. Oh. Unless the guy who works there at T-Mobile. And guess what they're saying? Pay your bill or we're going to shut it off. Do you do that? Do you? I

0: Literally, I wait until T-Mobile texts me every single month and says, your phone's about to be disconnected, pay your bill, and then I go and pay it.
1: No, I don't do it. No, are you kidding me? I'm like the queen of responsibility. I like to get it just all done in one fail swoosh.
0: Well, I like the stress of it all. I like to go, ooh, is this call going to go through? Guess we'll all find out together.
1: Oof, okay, let us know. Are you living on the edge when it comes to your bills? Or do you like to pay them early and just get it out of the way so you don't have to think about it? Slide into the DMs. Let's get rolling.
0: What are you, responsible? Ugh.

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0: 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You're like in a valley. Like, you're literally just sitting in between all these mountains, and then there's not a bad seat in the house.
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1: Okay, we spend a lot of time with each other, and there's a lot of times that we end up matching. So, like, we'll be wearing, like, very similar outfits, which may be weird. But I just spotted you have a gorgeous orchid.
2: Gorgeous.
1: And you've kept it alive, so you're no longer a serial killer. I'm proud of you, first off. I also have an orchid that matches your orchid. Are we plant friends
2: Orchid twins.
1: Now? We're orchid twins.
2: It's very funny because my friend gave it to me as a housewarming gift, and he goes, I was really worried about giving it to you. I was worried you wouldn't water it. I was like, fair. Very, very fair. So now I've been on a mission to keep this thing alive.
1: I just love that your entire brand is dry, your skin, your humor, and also your friendships.
2: Everything.

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1: 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It is the most gorgeous venue you've ever been to. You're like in a valley. Like, you're literally just sitting in between all these mountains, and then there's not a bad seat in the house.
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1: We were just talking about Donnie Meacham's brand new orchid.
2: Oh,
1: it's just been living and thriving in his house. He hasn't killed it yet. Beautiful, beautiful orchid. He's going to post it on social media. Donnie, what's your social handle?
2: At Donnie Said It.
1: Yeah, you guys have to go look at
2: lover.
1: This. Okay, on to that, though. He does not have a name for his plant. And I think it's very important that you name your plants. And that's how you become one with your plant. Create a bond. So we need your help tonight. Please slide into the DMs. Let us know, what should Donnie name his orchid?
2: Or give us a call at 1-888-900-5217. What should I name my beautiful... Oh, she's gorgeous. She deserves a name. What's in a name?
1: I thought it was a boy. I thought you only let boys stay over at your house.
2: Well, maybe he's a drag queen.
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1: Cutting people off in traffic is one thing, but like, do you cut lines at the grocery store?
2: No, so this is, people out there might be shocked, but when it comes to waiting in lines, I'm one of the most patient people in the world. If you look like you're in a hurry or we just both walked in, I will wait forever. I don't care. I don't get upset. I will just wait. I don't mind waiting.

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1: It's time for a little wellness check. Lauren Snap, Donnie Meacham. Take a nice deep breath with me. We're going to take it in and we're going to let it go. A lot of people are running on empty right now. They usually are running on empty 4 days a week. And I just want to say, I get it. Sometimes I'm low on energy. And also, that's why I probably drink my weight in caffeine.
2: Yeah. No, I feel you. It's like I run on low probably 4 days a week too. But I'm like, you know, I'm like chugging Red Bull.
1: Yeah.
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1: What beverage goblins are we? 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
1: Pop crush.
2: Do you have a favorite burger? Like, you go like, this is, oh, I go to this place because this place has my burger.
3: Okay, so I don't know if you have these in LA. There's a place here called Backyard Burger.
2: No.
3: There's only one location, but it is a chain. It's like a southern chain. I don't know what it is. I don't know if they infuse it with like extra juice, but Donnie, it is the best daggone burger I've ever had in my life. And it's like drive-through quality. So take that for what you will. I have a trash palate. It's so good, though.
2: We don't even have backyards here in LA. More or less a backyard burger, sweetie. Okay, come on. You know, my favorite burger ever is like from high school and you like the school cafeteria, that like soybean burger they used to give you every Friday. It was like Burger Day. My favorite burger, but Japan. Like, the rest of the world's just way ahead of us. They have a hamburger vending machine everywhere. And it just spits out a burger from a vending machine that is cooked. And you could do, like, your mayonnaise and your ketchup and your blouse and this and that on it. A vending machine. Hello? What are we doing? How do I get one in my apartment?
3: We're going to Japan is what we're doing. That's exactly what we're doing. I'm so hungry now. Thank you.
2: Oh, starving.

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0: 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It is the most gorgeous venue you've ever been. You're like in a valley. Like, you're literally just sitting in between all these mountains, and then there's not a bad seat in the house.
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0: night.
1: We were just talking about Japan's hamburger vending machine. Brilliant idea. And I was like, how do I get this vending machine and get it somewhere and make money off of it? And then it reminded me when I was a kid. So my uncle, he used to work for Coca-Cola, and he retired from Coca-Cola. He was there for, golly, 40 years or whatever at the bottling plant in Shreveport. And so he used to have Coca-Cola vending machines everywhere. And I remember we would go and we would just get out all the coins and the dollar. Vending machines made money.
2: Oh yeah, but nobody has money. Any cash anymore. 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
1: Of course. But money, that's real. I think people underestimate the power of a vending machine.
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1: Now my mom's calling me.
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1: Hey.
3: What you doing?
1: I'm recording with Lauren. What are you doing?
3: Oh, calling you to ask you. You need to reach out to Billy and tell him I'm so sorry to hear about Dolly.
1: Okay. I will personally reach out to Billy Ray Cyrus and tell him, Mom, it's funny because I'm actually recording this right now, and so I will send him this recording.
3: Oh, are you?
1: Yeah. Okay. All right.
3: I'm sorry.
1: All right. I love you.
4: Okay. I love that when breaking news happens, our parents always think that we know exactly what's going on and who to get in contact with, and that we're personal friends with all the friends and family. What is that?
1: I'm going to text Billy Ray Cyrus right now with Miley on the same thing and just be like, guys, my mom says she is so sorry. It's really kind of cute. It's

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0: 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It is the most gorgeous venue you've ever been to. You're like in a valley. Like you're literally just sitting in between all these mountains, and then there's not a bad seat in the house.
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1: Oh my God. Okay. I moved into a new apartment and there's this lemon tree that's outside and it's just throwing lemons down. Like, oh my God, I have never seen more lemons bloom from this thing. Lauren, you're gardening, right? Isn't that what you've been gardening?
2: Okay, I have been, but nothing really bloomed at my house. Like, I'm not a good gardener. I just tried really hard to get some zucchinis this summer. It didn't work out very well. You have lemons? Are you making lemonade? Lemon meringue pies? What kind of lemon options you got over there other than a sour attitude sometimes?
1: I'm mostly just walking by and going, hey, girl, look at you. And that's it. That's all I
2: get. Get you a lemon squeezy, baby.
1: I have this thing, once it drops, it's like the bugs on the ground, right? What are the bugs inside?
2: No, go pick up that lemon and give it a squeeze. Use that as a metaphor for your life. Try it out.
1: Squeeze it.

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1: 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It is the most gorgeous venue you've ever been to. You're like in a valley. Like, you're literally just sitting in between all these mountains, and then there's not a bad seat in the house.
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1: Lauren Snap Pop Crush Nights here with Donnie Meacham. And I always like to be able to shout out my friends. Ooh. And I've got a friend who earlier this year, she decided that she wanted to get into the dahlia business, which is like a big flower and it blooms. Yes. And it's absolutely gorgeous.
2: Like the black dahlia.
1: There's a lot of work that goes into these dahlias, but she just won her local dahlia competition. So it's like, I guess, a regional thing there.
2: Yeah.
1: And she just took first place for these beautiful flowers. And I'm going to be honest, there's a purple dahlia that like I'm obsessed with now and I didn't even know it existed.
2: Amazing.
1: So I didn't think I was a flower person, but now I'm really getting into it. I'm basically a botanist. What's your favorite flower?
2: Cauliflower?
1: Okay.
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1: Oh, Lorna, I just got a text.
2: Of course you did.
1: Yeah, guess who it's from?
2: I am assuming it's probably some boy.
1: T-Mobile, unless the guy who works there at T-Mobile. And guess what they're saying? Pay your bill or we're going to shut it off. Do you do that? I wait until T-Mobile texts me every single month and says, your phone's about to be disconnected, pay your bill, and then I go and pay it.
2: No, I don't do that. No, are you kidding me? I'm like the queen of responsibility. I like to get it just all done in one fail swoosh.
1: What? I like the stress of it all. I like to go, ooh, is this call going to go through? Guess we'll all find out together.
2: Oof, okay, let us know. Are you living on the edge when it comes to your bills? Or do you like to pay them early and just get it out of the way so you don't have to think about it? Slide into the DMs. Let's get rolling.
1: What are you, responsible? Ugh, that's it.

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1: Okay, we spend a lot of time with each other, and there's a lot of times that we end up matching. So, like, we'll be wearing, like, very similar outfits, which may be weird. But I just spotted you have a gorgeous orchid. And you've kept it alive, so you're no longer a serial killer. I'm proud of you, first off. I also have an orchid that matches your orchid. Are we plant friends
2: Orchid twins.
1: Now? We're orchid twins.
2: It's very funny. My friend gave it to me as a housewarming gift, and he goes, I was really worried about giving it to you. I was worried you wouldn't water it. I was like, fair. Very, very fair. So now I've been on a mission to keep this thing alive.
1: I just love that your entire brand is dry. Your skin, your humor, and also your friendships.
2: Everything.

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0: 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It is the most gorgeous venue you've ever been. 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Like, you're literally just sitting in between all these mountains, and then there's not a bad seat in the house.
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0: fresh.
1: We were just talking about Donnie Meacham's brand new orchid.
0: Oh, beautiful.
1: It's just been living and thriving in his house. He hasn't killed it yet. Beautiful, beautiful orchid. He's going to post it on social media. Donnie, what's your social handle?
2: At Donnie Said It.
1: Yeah, you guys have to go look at this.
3: Lover.
1: Okay, on to that, though. He does not have a name for his plant. And I think it's very important that you name your plants. And that's how you become one with your plant, create a bond. So we need your help tonight. Please slide into the DMs. Let us know, what should Donnie name his orchid?
2: Or give us a call at 1-888-900-5217. What should I name my beautiful? Oh, she's gorgeous. She deserves a name. What's in a name?
1: I thought it was a boy. I thought you only let boys stay over at your house.
2: Well, maybe he's a drag queen.
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0: people off in traffic is one thing, but like, do you cut lines at the grocery store?
1: 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If you look like you're in a hurry or we just both walked up, I will wait forever. I don't care. I don't get upset. I will just wait. I don't mind waiting.

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1: They say the holy water's watered down, and this town's lost its faith. 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Oh my, my, oh my, my love, I take one look at you, you're taking me out.

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I got drive, I don't need a car. Money really all that we fiendin' for. 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I'm a demon lord. Fall off what? I ain't seen the horse. Called your bluff, better cite the source. 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

Wednesday on the Jubal Show, a brand new call of booty. 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

0: 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The magical moment when you finally had your own money and nobody could tell you what to do with it. Well, apparently that's also the moment a lot of us discovered that we should never be trusted with money.
1: So real.
0: Because people are sharing the absolutely ridiculous things they blew their first paychecks on, including one person who spent almost the entire thing on beef jerky.
2: Nice.
1: What? Why?
0: Yeah. But what was your first financial red flag? That's what we want to know. The dumbest thing that you brought when you finally started making your own paycheck.
2: Beef jerky.
0: We'll go over it right after this. 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
2: How much do you enjoy flying? It's the Jubal Show. I asked the question because one celebrity enjoys it a lot. because Zara Larsson, if you don't know who she is, she has that song Lush Life. And it's blowing up right now, and she's pretty big.
3: She's big.
2: Pretty big celebrity.
4: Yeah.
2: But anyway, she was on an airplane the other day, and then she posted a post that said, okay, what's the science behind being hella frisky on an airplane? She didn't use the word frisky, though. She said, I can't be the only one. I'm about to bark, which is also interesting that that's what she does whenever she's
4: is that a thing?
2: Frisky. Yeah,
3: I apparently. Guess that's like her mating call.
4: Yeah, I didn't know that was a thing.
3: Babe's in the other room. Arf, I'm ready.
2: Yeah.
3: What?
2: But apparently that had people asking the question and answering the question that, yes, they also feel that same way when they're on a plane.
3: Really?
2: So apparently there is actually some science behind it.
4: What?
2: Yeah, a researcher said that flying can mess with the hormones involved in excitement and arousal, so some people can feel very, very, very, very happy when they're on a plane.
3: You know,
2: also, your sleep rhythm gets disrupted, so that can affect it. And then there's adrenaline and excitement from traveling, they say.
3: Oh, that whole like Mile High Club thing where it's like, ooh, this is exciting.
4: This is kind of creeping me out for any time I'm flying in the future now. I'm going to be thinking about how many people around me are inappropriately aroused.
2: I know. I don't want to think about that either, but there's probably a lot. Yeah.
3: I always take a sleeping pill on the plane, so I just like knock myself out because I hate flying.
4: Yeah.
3: But I don't know. This is going to make me curious. I want to look around and see who might be.
4: Yeah, I feel like if you're asleep, I'm going to feel safer that you're asleep. Like if you're awake, I'm going to think you're a creep.
3: Flying doesn't do that for me. Does it do that for you guys?
4: Not me.
2: I've heard of the
4: Mile High Club or whatever it is.
2: Yeah.
4: Which sounds
2: terrible to me. I've never done that, but it sounds horrible because those bathrooms are small and disgusting.
4: like, what are you going to be able to do?
2: Very unsanitary. I would not be able to do that.
3: You can do stuff in the seat, too. You just put a blanket over your lap.
4: I feel like you'd get busted if you were doing anything in the seat.
3: I did not get busted.
4: Oh, you've done it.
3: Yeah. But, I mean, it was just one of those moments. We're in first class and you just like feel like, ooh.
4: Wow, Nina, I'm looking at you a little different right now.
3: Why?
4: I just didn't think you would do something in public like that.
3: Oh, that's not the only time, but let's talk about it. No, not public.
2: The researchers also say that there's a slight vibration of the plane that also is something that people enjoy.
4: Okay.
3: So, interesting.
2: It's a fact that actually people do get excited when they get on a plane that way.
3: Huh. I wonder if that's like when you sit in traffic, like how that can kind of do that for you too.
4: I think you just outed yourself again.
3: Yeah. What do you
2: mean? Traffic definitely does not do that for me.
4: It makes me angry.
2: Yeah.
3: Well, that's kind of part of the buildup.
4: Yeah. Oh, wow. That's toxic.
2: Yeah, I don't enjoy traffic that much.
3: What is this call out? I feel like I'm a very normal human. I'm having a discussion with my friends.
4: The fact that road rage is part of arousal?
3: I don't think it's the road rage. I think it's when you start thinking about anywhere else you'd rather be. And then you just get to kind of go there.
4: All right.
3: Isn't there anywhere that does that for you?
4: Honestly, I'm just really attracted to the woman I'm with. So
3: I don't care where you are?
4: If I'm not with her, like, I can control my urges, I guess.

0: not about not controlling your urges. It's just about a moment that like makes you think about it.
1: I don't know. I mean, when I was younger, probably. When I was younger and hormonal, probably. But as a grown man,
0: You're so judgy.
1: It takes I'm just being honest. Like it takes something to get me there. You know what I mean?
0: Interesting.
1: Sorry. Yeah. She's
2: so
1: looking at me.
2: Freezing. Doesn't do it for you?
1: Nah, she's looking at me like I'm boring, but that's how it is.
0: Fine. What about you, Jubes?
2: I mean, yeah, not... There's other things that I don't just like... Yeah, I don't know. I mean, since I was 13, because when you're 13 as a boy, the wind blows correctly, and you're like, whoa.
1: Exactly.
2: Hello, Ollie?
3: Yeah.
2: Hey, what's up? How are you?
3: Whenever I fly, I take a handful of Valium.
2: Oh, yeah. Okay.
3: Claustrophobic.
1: So
2: you don't get excited that way when you fly?
0: He's not barking.
1: Yeah.
3: No, I just take a handful of Valium.
0: Okay.
2: Okay. Well, good. I'm glad it's not Viagra.
1: That would be weird.
2: Yeah.
1: What's he doing? He's popping Viagra on the plane.
0: He's the guy you don't want to look at or make eye contact with.
1: Yeah. I'm so creeped out by the fact that that many people have that experience. Like, it's kind of weird to me. Well, a plane?
0: Yeah.
1: But control yourself, bro.
0: She didn't say that she was not going to control herself. She's just saying, am I the only one that gets this urge?
1: Yes.
2: I'm talking about how Zara Larsson, the pop star, made a post that she was on a plane and that makes her feel frisky. And she said, why do planes always do that? And apparently there's some real science behind it. It actually can make you feel that way.
1: I guess, I'm not a science project. I don't know. Nia, quit looking at me like that.
0: I just feel like you're judging everybody.
1: I'm not judging anybody.
0: You just got to give it up for her, right? Like, that's a big TMI moment, but she felt safe enough to have the discussion with her friends.
2: No, I mean, I don't think it is TMI because she's a pop star. And, like, especially the young female pop stars like Sabrina Carpenter or whatever, when you're starting off, it's all you have to use is your sexuality. So she's doing exactly what probably some old rich white males who run a record company told her to do and marketing told her to do so that she could be sexy so people will talk about it and so that her followers will be like, God, she's so hot and so sexually free. Meanwhile, some marketing dude with all this research who's probably a creepy old man is like, hey, you should make a post on your plane about being horny.
0: I mean,
2: people will love it. That's your brand. You stick to it.
1: Dang it, Jubal. You got a couple of pessimistic dudes in here.
0: I know.
1: That's the problem.
0: I actually don't think so. I think in your 20s is a sexual awakening where you start to learn things about yourself. And so she's open to talking about it.
2: But I mean, the music industry and Hollywood in general, like it's so cultivated.
1: Right.
2: And like they have the people that are like, this is who you are, this is what you do, and they don't ever break out of that. So they're like, you're the horny on a plane girl. From this point, that's your character. You stay in your character. It's not about your music or your art. That's what people want from you. You're always on planes and you're always wanting it.
1: You're always on. Put her on a plane again.
2: Research says
0: that
2: your fans like you the best when you're horny on a plane.
1: Record sales are down. Put her on a plane.
2: Yeah.
0: And I don't like it.
2: All right, your phone prank happens every single hour on the 20s. Your next one is coming up right after this. And then right after that is Nina's What's Trending. It's the Jubal Show.
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1: Hello?
2: Time to pay the piper.
1: Who is this?
2: This is the piper. Is this Trent?

0: Yes, this is. I don't know any Piper.
1: Tracked you down, buddy. My name is Pete Eakins, and I'm calling from cable. Ring a bell?
0: No, I don't have any cable service. I think you got the wrong guy. Dude.
1: Yes, you do, sir.
0: No, I canceled my cable like a year ago, like years ago.
1: No, you didn't.
0: I don't know anybody, anything.
1: No, you didn't.
0: Yes, I did.
1: I'm looking at your account right here. No, you didn't.
0: I can go through my email and pull up the confirmation number if you want.
1: Well, go for it if you think that's going to help, but I'm looking at your account right now. Still open.
0: Well, you must be looking at somebody else's account because I don't have an account with you.
1: Has not been paid.
0: Yeah, because I don't have an account with you. I have nothing to pay for you guys.
1: And took me a while to track you down, but the Piper is here, and it's time to pay the Piper.
0: Hard to find. My contact number has not changed in all those years. My email address hasn't changed either, so I don't know who you've been trying to track down, but it wasn't me.
1: Well, then you must have been ignoring us.
0: No, I don't ignore my calls.
1: And now that I've got you on the phone, it's time to pay up.
0: I don't owe you anything. I don't have cable. I don't have cable service. I haven't had cable in like a couple of years.
1: Well, I don't know if you made a mistake, but you definitely didn't cancel your account.
0: It sounds like you guys made a mistake. I don't have an account with you.
1: Okay, we're the cable company.
0: Yes, you are.
1: And we don't make mistakes.
0: Well, that's absolutely false because, I mean, if I still owe you, then where the cable? I don't have cable with you guys. I haven't had cable with you guys in years. You guys literally sent somebody over here to take the box. So what the f*** are you talking about?
1: Let me just read some numbers to you, okay, real quick. Okay?
0: Go ahead.
1: Yeah,
0: I love story time.
1: I'm just going to read some numbers to you real quick. Do the numbers 4 mean anything to you? That's your checking account number, sucka.
0: Yeah, hold on. Yeah, you should not have that account number.
1: Well, looks like I do, don't I? So I'm just going to go ahead and automatically debit what you owe.
0: One, that's illegal as f***. And two, I'm immediately going to go report that to my credit card company. And your policy states that you shouldn't be giving any form of account number over the phone, let alone my bank account number. How much do you think I owe anyway?
1: Well, let's see. Let's look at it. It was a couple years ago. You say you canceled cable, but you actually didn't. And with the late fees and everything else, we're looking at about $23,000.
0: I'm not paying you anything. And what was your name again? Mr. Piper or some bullshit?
1: Pete Eakins. I'm the Piper that's coming for his bunny because it's time to pay the Piper.
0: Well, first of all, nobody from a credit card collection company calls themselves some Piper. But I don't owe you Peter Eakins?
1: Pete Eakins.
0: And your name's Pete Eakins? Like Pete Eakins? Like you're some like little... There's something, some little kid. I'm sorry, Mr. Piper, Pete Eakins. I'm not going to be paying you... I don't owe anything to your company. Plus, all of my calls that come in are recorded, and I'm definitely going to be reporting this to your company.
1: I'm recording this phone call, too.
0: That's lovely. Cool. We've got double evidence of your wrongdoing.
1: Double recordings. I love it.
0: Take me off of your list. Get rid of my account. I do not want it. I do not owe it. I don't have the service. So you've been charging me for a service that I don't have. Go f*** yourself.
1: Well, I will do that, actually. That was what I was going to do after this phone call.
0: Well, you have fun, and you do it outside of my f***ing life.
1: Well, I'll let you know that this is a prank phone call, and this is actually Jubal from The Jubal Show doing a phone prank on you, and your girlfriend Val set you up.
0: What?
1: Yeah, it's a joke. Your girlfriend set you up. She said that you hate the cable company, and you'd be mad if they called up to charge you like you didn't cancel your service.
0: I was about to lose my mind.
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3: They say the holy water's watered down, and this town's lost its faith. 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
1: It's almost time for a brand new Call of Booty, and one of our listeners wants to call a barista that she has a crush on to see if he'll leave his job right now to meet her for a booty call. It's very awkward. We'll do it right after this. It's the Jubal Show.

0: Kelsey is on the phone today for Call of Booty, and today's going to be super awkward because Kelsey doesn't want to call her significant other to see if they'll leave their job for a booty call. It's actually her barista.
1: Wait, what?
0: Kelsey, you want to call your barista and see if they'll leave their job to meet you for a booty call?
1: Oh, bold. I like it.
2: I know. It's going to be so awkward.
0: All right. And remember, you can't just call them up and say exactly what you want to do. We'll give you a theme in a few seconds that you have to do the phone call in. And it's probably going to be very weird, but tell us about this guy you want to call.
2: Okay, so there's this guy named Matt that I have a huge crush on. And I've been trying to get the courage to tell him for months. He works at this coffee shop that I go to like almost every morning before work. And so I see him all the time. Mm-hmm. And I've been going there for probably like 6 months, and at this point, like, he knows my order before I even say anything. And you know, we always joke around when I'm there, and I swear he like talks to me differently, you know, like, than he talks to anybody else. Okay. And then like sometimes he'll even give me like extra pastry or upgrade my drink.
3: Sure sign.
0: Wow.
2: And he's all like, oh, you know, don't worry, I got you. All, you know, flirty. And, you know, there's just this vibe between us. And it feels like we're flirting without actually, you know, saying we're flirting, or like obvious,
0: okay,
2: you know.

0: But the only problem is I've never seen him outside of the coffee shop. So I don't, you know much like about his personal life. But I do know he has a dog and okay. I know he likes hiking.
1: Do we know he's single?
0: I haven't said anything about, you know,
2: he's flirting with
0: being
2: you. Hopefully he is, right?
0: Yeah.
1: I guess we're going to find out. So.
0: So that's why I need you guys to call the coffee shop and get him on the phone. I've almost asked him out a bunch of times, but every time I do, I'm just standing there and I'm talking to him and I just chicken out.
2: Yeah. And now you're asking him to leave work right this second to meet you for a booty call.
1: We're like, skipping over the date.
2: Yeah. Right.
0: it's that kind of vibe. Okay. You know?
2: I gotta shoot your shot.
0: I can tell him how. Yeah.
2: Okay.
0: I just don't want to embarrass myself because then I'd have to find a new coffee shop.
2: Well, remember, you can't be dirty and you can't tell him exactly what you want to do. We'll give you a theme to use for the phone call. And since it's customer service, you have to call up and act like you're a customer who wants to lodge a complaint. You're very upset. Okay. And that's how you have to try to ask him to leave his job for a booty call.
3: How is she going to do that?
2: Okay.
1: Good luck, Kelsey.
2: Yeah. All right.
0: It's so opposite. Yeah.
2: Play a song, come back, and then you can make your call of booty right after this. It's the Jubal Show.
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4: What, am I some sort of a mentally challenged airhead?
5: No, not even. I didn't say that. I was like, why am I even listening to you to begin with? You're a virgin who can't drive.
6: It's time for America's favorite trivia game, You versus Victoria. Your chance to take on our own Victoria Ramirez in a game of trivia. And let's meet today's contestant for You versus Victoria, Regis. What's up, Regis? How are you?
7: Hey, what's going on, guys, man? Love the show. I'm really excited to take on Victoria.
6: Okay.
7: Take her down.
6: All right.
8: Hey.
6: You feeling like smart today, Regis?
7: Yes, I got my fifth grader cap on. Yeah. Ready to rock and roll.
6: Because you don't even have to be to win this game. I just wondered if you were feeling smart, just on a completely different note. But
8: it's a very random questions.
6: All right, we're going to send Victoria out of the studio. And while she's leaving, the game is played like this. You have 30 seconds to answer as many questions as possible. If you don't know one, just say pass. And Victoria has to beat you outright to win, okay?
7: Okay, cool.
6: All right, here we go, Regis. Your time starts now.
9: Which animal can sleep while standing up and lying down?
7: A horse.
9: What is the deepest ocean on Earth?
7: The Pacific Ocean.
9: What is the only metal that is liquid at standard room temperature?
7: Mercury.
9: How many squares are on a standard chessboard?
7: Pass.
9: Which U.S. state is nicknamed the Aloha State?
7: Hawaii.
9: What company introduced the Walkman in 1979?
7: Sony.
6: All right, got that in. We'll bring Victoria back into the studio.
9: His cap really paid off.
6: I think you did a good job, Regis.
10: Yeah.
7: Thank you.
6: All right, Victoria, here we go. Every work cut out for you, obviously.
10: Yeah.
9: That's probably the best somebody's done in a while.
10: Yeah.
8: I didn't know if y'all are joking or not.
10: No.
9: Serious.
10: You're up against it today.
8: Seriously?
6: All right. Here we go. 30 seconds to answer as many questions as possible. If you don't know one, just say pass, and you have to beat Regis outright to win. And Regis, you can tell Victoria when to go.
7: Okay. Go.
9: Which animal can sleep while standing up and lying down?
8: Oh, a panda bear.
9: What is the deepest ocean on Earth?
8: That's not right. Is it a koala? Crap. Wait, it's for the trenches, the Mariana Trench. Where is it? What ocean? Crap. Pacific?
9: What is the only metal that is a liquid at standard room temperature?
8: Huh? I don't know. Pass.
9: How many squares are on a standard chessboard?
8: Bro. 40?
6: All right, here we go.
8: 10 by 10.
6: Send it over to the scoreboard and see how you guys did.
8: Wait, that makes no sense. That was a dumb... No, pause. Time out. What? I meant to say 100. Wait, that's way too many...
9: Your time's up.
6: Here we go.
9: You keep trying to figure it out.
10: You're all over the place.
6: See what the score is with our scoreboard. Producer Freeze.
10: Victoria had one.
8: I do think it's 100, though.
10: And Regis had 5.
6: Ooh. Regis, a beast today. Wow. You totally annihilated Victoria.
8: Yeah. Counting the chessboard?
6: I don't know how you knew some of those answers.
8: Yeah. But here we go.

0: It's impressive.
1: Yeah, let's get the answers now with Nina.
0: A horse is the animal that can lie, that can sleep while standing up and while lying down.
2: I knew that.
0: The Pacific Ocean is the deepest ocean on Earth.
2: I should get 64.
0: Mercury is the only metal that is also a liquid at standard room temperature. There are 64 squares on a standard chessboard.
2: I knew it!
0: Hawaii is the Aloha state. And
2: seriously?
0: The Walkman was introduced in 1979 by Sony.
1: Wow.
2: The Walkman?
1: That's crazy.
3: You didn't get there.
0: Yeah.
2: Who's a Walkman?
0: The Walkman, the company that introduced
3: you
0: the Walkman.
3: You don't know what a Walkman is?
0: Yes, you do.
2: It's not a person.
1: No, it's not. Yeah, it's not like a guy that walks beside you. It's a guy that walks beside you and would sing your favorite songs
3: in your ear.
2: I was thinking a mime.
1: It's like you know Victoria. What cassette tapes are?
2: Thank you. They're like bulky and square, and you have like those big headphones that go over your head with them when you walk.
0: Yeah.
2: You walk with it. Yeah.
0: And it was also an AM/FM radio.
2: Huh?
0: Yep.
1: And then they had Discmans at a certain point when CDs came out.
2: That's what they called
1: them. Those were terrible because every time you stepped, it would skip.
0: Yeah, that was dumb.
3: Then
0: they
3: came
0: out
3: with the skip-proof ones that really weren't.
1: It still didn't work.
3: Working.
0: Yeah. So it was the iPod or the shuffles that really saved us.
3: Yeah.
1: Regis, thank you for playing. Impressive performance.
4: Thank you, guys. Appreciate it. I'm going to take my win and go to the sunset.
1: Right off on your horse. While it's asleep or standing up.
0: Yep.
1: All right. Thank you, man. We play you versus Victoria the same time every single weekday morning. 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Your phone prank happens every single hour on the 20s. Your next one is right after this. And then right after that is Nina's What's Trending. It's the Jubal Show.
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1: Hello?
2: Hi, this is Trevor, and I'm calling from Mates, and I was looking for Dan,
1: Okay, this is Steve.
2: Hey, yeah, so I'm on the cleaning crew today that's cleaning your house.
1: Okay, I'm a little confused, okay.
2: Yeah, I know we normally don't call you, we just, like, do the job or whatever, but, like, I had to call you today because, like, I apologize, so sorry about that.
1: Okay.
2: Like, I'm kind of new, so I didn't really know, you know?
1: Didn't know what?
2: Well, because, like, I'm pretty sure it's ruined. Well, like, all of them.
1: What's ruined?
2: Oh, I don't think I explained myself very well. I was cleaning the kitchen and doing some of the dishes. And there was, like, a couple, caked on things on some pans, and so I used a screwdriver to try to, like, get it completely clean, but I don't think that's good for pans, and so, like, all the pans have kind of been ruined.
1: Those are not good for pans. You should have never used a screwdriver on my pan. Those are non-stick and those are super expensive. Like, why are you using screwdrivers on my favorite non-stick pans?
2: One, I didn't know they were your favorite, so sorry about that, and two, I just thought it would get, like, all the caked on grease off, but then I didn't realize, like, how bad it would be to use a screwdriver to,
1: No, why would you use a screwdriver to begin with for a cleaning process? What's wrong with you?
2: Yeah, that's exactly what my coworker just said to me, and I don't really have a good answer yet, but, like, if I sit down and think about it, I might be able to think of a good answer, but, yeah, so, I'm really sorry.
1: What do you mean by that?
2: What do I mean
1: by... Those are my favorite pans, and you ruined them.
2: Yeah.
1: That's all you have to say.
2: Yeah, well, I want to try to make it better, but I don't really know how yet. So, like, if I sit down and think about it, maybe I could call you back how I can make it better.
1: There's no calling me back. You ruined my favorite pans that I own.
2: Yeah. Yeah, so but not on purpose.
1: Yeah, that might not have been on purpose, but that was from you being a f***ing idiot.
3: Hey, Dan, this is actually Jubal from the Jubal Show doing a phone prank on you, and your girlfriend set you up. Yeah, it's a joke. She said that you love your pots and pans, and you'd be mad if they got ruined, so she wanted to mess with you.
1: Oh, my God. So you guys were messing with me the whole time?
3: Yes.
1: Dude, so I do so much cooking at the house. Like, I heard, like, an idiot, like, took a screwdriver to my pans. Like, I was super messed up. But, like, dude, that was, that was hilarious.
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0: Roma, Roma, ma gaga, ooh la la, what's your bad romance?
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2: Hello?
3: Hi, this is Trevor, and I'm calling from Mates, and I was looking for Dan,
2: Okay, this is Steve.
3: Hey, yeah, so I'm on the cleaning crew today that's cleaning your house.
2: Okay, I'm a little confused, okay.
3: Yeah, I know we normally don't call you, we just, like, do the job or whatever, but, like, I had to call you today because, like, I apologize, so sorry about that.
2: Okay.
3: Like, I'm kind of new, so I didn't really know, you know?
2: Didn't know what?
3: Well, because, like, I'm pretty sure it's ruined. Well, like, all of them.
2: What's ruined?
3: Oh, I don't think I explained myself very well. I was cleaning the kitchen and doing some of the dishes, and there was, like, a couple, caked on things on some pans, and so I used a screwdriver to try to, like, get it completely clean, but I don't think that's good for pans, and so, like, all the pans have kind of been ruined.
2: Those are not good for pans. You should have never used a screwdriver on my pans. Those are non-stick and those are super expensive. Like, why are you using screwdrivers on my favorite non-stick pans?

0: Well, one, I didn't know they were your favorite, so sorry about that. And two, I just thought it would get like all the caked on grease off, but then I didn't realize like how bad it would be for to use a screwdriver to.
1: No, why would you use a screwdriver to begin with for a cleaning process? What's wrong with you?
0: Yeah, that's exactly what my coworker just said to me. And I don't really have a good answer yet, but like if I sit down and think about it, I might be able to think of a good answer. But yeah, so like I'm really sorry.
1: What do you mean by that?
0: What do I mean
1: those
0: by
1: those are my favorite pans and you ruined them.
0: Yeah.
1: That's all you have to say.
0: Yeah, well, I want to try to make it better, but I don't really know how yet. So like if I sit down and think about it, maybe I could call you back how I can make it better.
1: There's no calling me back. You ruined my favorite pans that I own.
0: Yeah. Yeah, so but not on purpose.
1: Yeah, that might not have been on purpose, but that was from you being a f***ing idiot.
2: Hey, Dan, this is actually Jubal from the Jubal Show doing a phone prank on you, and your girlfriend from set you up. Show? Yeah, it's a joke. She said that you love your pots and pans, and you'd be mad if they got ruined, so she wanted to mess with you.
1: Oh, my God. So you guys were messing with me the whole time?
2: Yes.
1: Dude, so I do so much cooking at the house. Like, I heard, like, an idiot, like, took a screwdriver to my pans. Like, I was super messed up. But, like, dude, that was hilarious.
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0: Hey, we see you sitting there at the light on Vestal Parkway. 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
3: TSA is begging you to stop bringing one thing through the security lines. I'm going to tell you what it is to make sure that you are not on their naughty list coming up in just a second. But first, think about an era in fashion and one of the eras that should never come back. Like

0: 70s and on. Like, could you, can you think of one that just like shouldn't make it back? I guess I'm trying to paint the picture and it's hard because you can't see my brain right now. But the 80s are top of mind. 90s has been doing its thing. The early 2000s have been doing their thing when it comes to clothes. But now people are looking to the 80s for hair inspo.
1: Yeah, I would say that of all of them, 80s is the one I don't like the most.
0: Yeah, 80s definitely had different looks. But yeah, the hair inspo is coming back, especially when it comes to women's styles. So remember permed hair, big hair, teased hair, curls. Bigger the hair, the better the hair. So that means it's only a matter of time, fellas, before it's time to grow your hair back out, too. So you can have that, like, what was it? Was it the metal, the 80s, like, rock hair? Yeah. That was 80s, too.
2: Yeah. I wouldn't mind getting a perm.
1: You with the perm is hilarious. Looking like Richard Simmons.
2: Yeah, dope.
0: I would love that. We're being inspired now by Madonna, funny enough. Cindy Crawford, Julia Roberts, think of them back in the day. Yeah. And that's what people are starting to embody again. Thanks to Allure, Glamour magazine. They're claiming 80s hair as it.
1: I mean, and you saw the viral AI thing that everybody was doing where they turned their photographs into old 80s photographs. Like, it was a big thing like 3 weeks ago.
2: Oh, really?
1: Yeah, like 3 weeks ago. It was going viral everywhere. Yeah. Everybody was making their faces look like Michael Jackson in the Beat It video or something.
0: Oh, maybe that's part of it. They're like, oh, I look cute. Let's try to bring it back and see if we can really make it. Yeah. In other news, TSA is begging us to stop hiding live animals on our bodies. Stop trying
1: that's
0: to bring.
1: A thing?
0: Yeah. There was a woman who stuck turtles
2: I can't.
0: In her
2: this
0: bra.
2: Anaconda is kind of a thing.
1: Goes everywhere I go.
0: Stop it. This warning is following several strange cases, including snakes hiding in a passenger's pants at a Miami International Airport. Two turtles were tucked inside of a woman's bra. Another turtle was found.
2: Oh, turtles are a big one. Yeah, they find turtles a lot.
0: Yeah, they do. One in Newark. Miami's got a lot of weird animals coming through there. So there have been lots of reptiles are kind of the biggest.
2: Dude, reptile smuggling is big.
0: Yeah, it seems to be. Like,
1: is
0: even,
1: there like a market for it or something?
2: Yeah, I don't know I don't know where you sell them, but it is a big business.
1: You smuggle them in on your bra and just immediately go to Craigslist? Like, what is it?
0: But how do you think you're not going to get caught? You've got two turtles in your bra. You're suffocating these little guys in there just to get them through.
1: And you can feel their hands. Like, I don't know.
0: Though. They're not concerned about it.
2: How do you not laugh? Like, how do you not giggle? Little turtle flippers. Or
0: the turtle flippers.
2: That would make me laugh.
1: The whole plane ride. You're trying to keep a straight face.
0: There's just people are trying to sneak them through. Even the little baby crocodiles. People are trying to stick them in their pants.
1: That is so wild.
0: How do you think you're not going to get caught?
1: Yeah, or how are you just keeping a poker face while that's going on in your pants?
0: I don't know, man. Travelers are encouraged to contact TSA before heading to the airport to see if their pet and their bra can make it through. That's what's trending.
2: All right, you catch it too.
0: Weird day.
2: It's right after this. It's the Jubal Show.
3: Made in Binghamton.

0: Kelsey is on the phone today for Call of Booty, and today's going to be super awkward because Kelsey doesn't want to call her significant other to see if they'll leave their job for a booty call. It's actually her barista.
1: Wait, what?
0: Kelsey, you want to call your barista and see if they'll leave their job to meet you for a booty call?
1: Oh, bold. I like it.
2: I know. It's going to be so awkward.
0: All right. And remember, you can't just call them up and say exactly what you want to do. We'll give you a theme in a few seconds that you have to do the phone call in. And it's probably going to be very weird, but tell us about this guy you want to call.
2: So there's this guy named Matt that I have a huge crush on. And I've been trying to get the courage to tell him for months. He works at this coffee shop that I go to like almost every morning before work. And so I see him all the time. Mm-hmm. And I've been going there for probably like 6 months, and at this point, like, he knows my order before I even say anything. And you know, we always joke around when I'm there, and I swear he like talks to me differently, you know, like, than he talks to anybody else. Okay. And then like sometimes he'll even give me like extra pastry or upgrade my drink.
3: Sure sign.
0: Wow.
2: And he's all like, oh, you know, don't worry, I got you. All, you know, flirty. And, you know, there's just this vibe between us. And it feels like we're flirting without actually, you know, saying we're flirting, or like obvious.
0: Okay.
2: You know, but the only problem

0: I've never seen him outside of the coffee shop, so I don't, you know much like about his personal life. But I do know he has a dog, and okay. I know he likes hiking.
1: Do we know he's single?
0: I haven't said anything about,
2: I mean,
0: you know,
2: if he's flirting with
0: being
2: you, hopefully he is, right?
0: Yeah.
1: I guess we're going to find out. So.
0: So that's why I need you guys to call the coffee shop and get him on the phone. I've almost asked him out a bunch of times, but every time I do, I'm just standing there and I'm talking to him and I just chicken out.
2: Yeah. And now you're asking him to leave work right this second to meet you for a booty call.
1: We're like, skipping over the date.
2: Yeah. Right.
0: it's that kind of vibe. Okay. You know?
2: You got to shoot your shot.
0: I can tell him how. Yeah.
2: Okay.
0: I just don't want to embarrass myself because then I'd have to find a new coffee shop.
2: Well, remember, you can't be dirty and you can't tell him exactly what you want to do. We'll give you a theme to use for the phone call. And since it's customer service, you have to call up and act like you're a customer who wants to lodge a complaint. You're very upset.
0: Okay.
2: And that's how you have to try to ask him to leave his job for a booty call.
1: This is crazy.
2: Okay.
1: Good luck, Kelsey.
2: Yeah. All right.
0: It's so opposite.
2: Well, play a song, come back, and then you can make your call of booty right after this. It's the Jubal Show.
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2: It's almost time for your dirty little secret. It's the Jubal Show, and one of our listeners is keeping a dirty little secret from her kids. They'll definitely not be happy about it. So hear what it is in your dirty little secret right after this. It's the Jubal Show. Hey, what's up? It's Jubal. You're starting your day with the

0: Hello.
1: Hey, you have a dirty little secret?
0: I do.
1: Sweet. What is it?
0: So, and I know my kids won't recognize my voice, so they'll be dead.
1: All right. What is your dirty little secret?
0: So whenever like I'm out running an errand, I'll like stop. I'll get like a sneaky snack.
2: Okay.
1: What does that mean?
0: Like I'll stop through like a drive-through. Like I'll get like a Blizzard or like a DQ or like a Krispy Kreme donut, or I'll get like a Chick-fil-A meal, you know, because I'm by myself, you know. Mm-hmm. I want to get a little snack. I don't want to get everybody something, so I'll just get myself something and then make sure I throw the trash away before I get home.
1: Okay. I see. That's why you don't want your kids to know.
2: Because they don't get treats.
3: As a parent, yeah. I've done that myself.
1: Well, thank you for telling us your dirty little secret.
2: Like a sneaky snack. That's a cute name for
1: yeah,
2: it.
1: Yeah, I like the name. All right. Thank you for telling us your dirty little secret. Have a good day.
0: You too. Thank
1: Bye.
0: You.
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5: Let's chat about these rebate checks that are now arriving in mailboxes here in New York State. Hey, it's Allison Kay. Yes, it's true. We should be on the lookout. This is exciting because over $8.2 million in rebate checks are being mailed out until December. These checks are part of a $1 billion initiative, and that's called Protecting Our Wallet's Energy Rebate, also known as POWER, due to living costs, tariffs, and more. I share that with you in case if you wanted to look it up.

0: yourself. Otherwise, keep looking in your mailbox for those checks. 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

0: How much do you enjoy flying? It's the Jubal Show. I asked the question because one celebrity enjoys it a lot. because Zara Larsson, if you don't know who she is, she has that song Lush Life. And it's blowing up right now, and she's pretty big.
1: She's big.
0: Pretty big celebrity.
2: Yeah.
0: But anyway, she was on an airplane the other day, and then she posted a post that said, okay, what's the science behind being hella frisky on an airplane? She didn't use the word frisky, though. She said, I can't be the only one. I'm about to bark, which is also interesting that that's what she does whenever she's
2: frisky. Is that a thing?
0: Frisky. Yeah.
1: I apparently. Guess that's like her mating call.
2: Yeah, I didn't know that was a thing.
1: Babe's in the other room. Arf, I'm ready.
0: Yeah.
1: What?
0: But apparently that had people asking the question and answering the question that, yes, they also feel that same way when they're on a plane.
1: Really?
0: So apparently there is actually some science behind it.
2: What?
0: Yeah, a researcher said that flying can mess with the hormones involved in excitement and arousal. So some people

0: can feel very, very, very, very happy when they're on a plane. You know, also, your sleep rhythm gets disrupted, so that can affect it. And then there's adrenaline and excitement from traveling, they say.
1: Oh, that whole like Mile High Club thing where it's like, ooh, this is exciting.
2: This is kind of creeping me out for any time I'm flying in the future now. I'm going to be thinking about how many people around me are inappropriately aroused.
0: I know. I don't want to think about that either, but there's probably a lot. Yeah.
1: I always take a sleeping pill on the plane, so I just like knock myself out because I hate flying.
2: Yeah.
1: But I don't know. This is going to make me curious. I want to look around and see who might be.
2: Yeah, I feel like if you're asleep, I'm going to feel safer that you're asleep. Like if you're awake, I'm going to think you're a creep.
1: Flying doesn't do that for me. Does it do that for you guys?
2: Not me.
0: I've heard of the
2: Mile High Club or whatever it is.
0: Sounds terrible to me. I've never done that, but it sounds horrible because those bathrooms are small and disgusting.
2: like what are you going to be able to do?
0: Very unsanitary. I would not be able to do that.
1: You can do stuff in the seat too. You just put a blanket over your lap.
2: I feel like you'd get busted if you were doing anything in the seat.
1: I did not get busted.
2: Oh, you've done it.
1: Yeah. But I mean, it was just one of those moments. We're in first class and you just like feel like, ooh.
2: Wow, Nina, I'm looking at you a little different right now.
1: Why?
2: I just didn't think you would do something in public like that.
1: Oh, that's not the only time, but that's
2: let's
1: that's
2: talk besides. About it.
1: No, not public.
0: The researchers also say that there's a slight vibration of the plane that also is something that people enjoy.
2: Okay. So,
1: interesting.
0: That is a fact that actually people do get excited when they get on a plane that way.
1: Huh. I wonder if that's like when you sit in traffic, like how that can kind of do that for you too.
2: I think you just outed yourself again.
1: Yeah. What do you
0: traffic
1: mean?
0: Traffic definitely does not do that for me.
2: It makes me angry.
0: Yeah.
1: Well, that's kind of part of the buildup.
2: Oh, wow. That's toxic.
0: Yeah, I don't enjoy traffic that much.
1: What is this call out? I feel like I'm a very normal human having a discussion with my friends.
2: The fact that road rage is part of arousal?
1: I don't think it's the road rage. I think it's when you start thinking about anywhere else you'd rather be. And then you just get to kind of go there.
2: All right.
1: Isn't there anywhere that does that for you?
2: Honestly, I'm just really attracted to the woman I'm with. So
1: I don't care where you are?
2: If I'm not with her, like, I can control my urges, I guess.
1: It's not about not controlling your urges. It's just about a moment that, like, makes you think about it.
2: I don't know. I mean, when I was younger, probably. When I was younger and hormonal, probably. But as a grown man,
1: judgy.
2: It takes, no, I'm just being honest. Like, it takes something to get me there. You know what I mean?
1: Interesting.
2: Sorry. She's
0: so
2: looking at me.
0: So freezing. Doesn't do it for you?
2: Nah, she's looking at me like I'm boring, but that's how it is.
1: Fine. What about you, Jubes?
0: There's other things that I don't just like. Yeah, I don't know. I
2: mean, randomly
0: not since I was 13, because when you're 13 as a boy, the wind blows correctly,
2: exactly.
0: And you're like, whoa.
2: Exactly.
0: Hello, Ollie?
3: Yeah.
0: Hey, what's up? How are you?
3: Whenever I fly, I take a handful of Valium.
0: Oh, yeah. Okay.
3: I'm claustrophobic.
0: You don't get excited that way when you fly?
1: He's not barking.
2: Yeah.
3: No, I just take a handful of Valium.
1: Okay.
0: Okay. Well, good. I'm glad it's not Viagra.
2: That would be weird.
0: Yeah.
2: What's he doing? He's popping Viagra on the plane.
1: He's the guy you don't want to look at or make eye contact with.
2: Yeah. I'm so creeped out by the fact that that many people have that experience. Like, it's kind of weird to me.
1: Well,
2: a plane?
1: Yeah.
2: But control yourself, bro.
1: She didn't say that she was not going to control herself. She's just saying, am I the only one that gets this urge?
2: Yes.
0: I'm talking about how Zara Larsson, the pop star, made a post that she was on a plane and that makes her feel frisky. And she said, why do planes always do that? And apparently there's some real science behind it. It actually can make you feel that way.
2: I guess, I'm not a science project. I don't know. Nia, quit looking at me like that.
1: I just feel like you're judging everybody.
2: I'm not judging anybody.
1: You just got to give it up for her, right? Like, that's a big TMI moment, but she felt safe enough to have the discussion with her friends.
0: No, I mean, I don't think it is TMI because she's a pop star. And, like, especially the young female pop stars, like Sabrina Carpenter or whatever, when you're starting off, it's all you have to use is your sexuality. So she's doing exactly what probably some old rich white males who run a record company told her to do and marketing told her to do so that she could be sexy so people will talk about it and so that her followers will be like, God, she's so hot and so sexually free. Meanwhile, some marketing dude with all this research who's probably a creepy old man is like, hey, you should make a post on your plane about being horny.
1: I mean,
0: people will love it. That's your brand. You

0: Stick to it.
1: Dang it, Jubal.
2: You got a couple of pessimistic dudes in here.
3: I know.
2: That's the problem.
3: I actually don't think so. I think in your 20s is a sexual awakening where you start to learn things about yourself. And so she's like open to talking about it.
0: But I mean, I just, the music industry and Hollywood in general, like there's, it's so cultivated.
2: Right.
0: And like they have the people that are like, this is who you are. This is what you do. And they don't ever break out of that. So they're like, you're the horny on a plane girl. From this point, that's your character. You stay in your character. It's not about your music or your art. That's what people want from you. You're always on planes and you're always wanting it.
2: You're always on. Put her on a plane again.
0: Research says
3: that
0: your fans like you the best when you're horny on a plane.
2: Right, my sales are down. Put her on a plane.
0: Yeah.
3: And I don't like it.
0: All right, your phone prank happens every single hour on the 20s. Your next one is coming up right after this. And then right after that is Nina's What's Trending. It's the Jubal Show.
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0: It's almost time for your phone prank. It's the Jubal Show. And today I call a guy whose girlfriend set him up. And I call from the cable company. They canceled their cable years ago, but I call to let him know that it never got canceled. And now he owes us $20,000.
1: You'll
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3: Hello?
4: Time to pay the piper.
3: Do what? Who is this?
4: This is the piper. Is this Trent?
3: Yes, this is. I don't know any piper.
4: Tracked you down, buddy. My name is Pete Eakins, and I'm calling from cable. Ring a bell?
3: No, I don't have any cable service. I think you got the wrong guy. Dude.
4: Yes, you do, sir.
3: No, I canceled my cable like a year ago, like years ago.
4: No, you didn't.
3: I don't know anybody anything.
4: No, you didn't.
3: Yes, I did.
4: I'm looking at your account right here. No, you didn't.
3: I can go through my email and pull up the confirmation number if you want.
4: Well, go for it if you think that's going to help, but I'm looking at your account right now. Still open.
3: Well, you must be looking at somebody else's account because I don't have an account with you.
4: Has not been paid.
3: Yeah, because I don't have an account with you. I have nothing to pay for you guys.
4: And took me a while to track you down, but the piper is here, and it's time to pay the piper.
3: Hard to find. My contact number has not changed in all those years. My email address hasn't changed either, so I don't know who you've been trying to track down, but it wasn't me.
4: Well, then you must have been ignoring us.
3: No, and I don't ignore my calls.
4: And now that I've got you on the phone, it's time to pay up.
3: I don't owe you anything. You, I don't have cable. I don't have cable service. I haven't had cable in like a couple of years.
4: Well, I don't know if you made a mistake, but you definitely didn't cancel your account. And
3: it sounds like you guys made a mistake. I don't have an account with you.
4: Okay, we're the cable company.
3: Yes, you are.
4: And we don't make mistakes.
3: Well, that's absolutely false because, I mean, if I still owe you, then where the cable? I don't have cable with you guys. I haven't had cable with you guys in years. You guys literally sent somebody over here to take the box. So what the f*** are you talking about?
4: Let me just read some numbers to you, okay, real quick. Okay?
3: Go ahead.
4: Yeah,
3: I love story time.
4: I'm just going to read some numbers to you real quick. Do the numbers 4 mean anything to you? That's your checking account number, sucka.
3: Yeah, hold on. Yeah, you should not have that account number.
4: Well, looks like I do, don't I? So I'm just going to go ahead and automatically debit what you owe.
3: One, that's illegal as f***. And two, I'm immediately going to go report that to my credit card company. And your policy states that you shouldn't be giving any form of account number over the phone, let alone my bank account number. How much do you think I owe anyway?
4: Well, let's see. Let's look at it. Was a couple years ago you say you canceled cable, but you actually didn't. And with the late fees and everything else, we're looking at about $23,000.
3: I'm not paying you anything. And what was your name again?
4: My
3: Mr.
4: Name?
3: Piper or some bullshit?
4: Pete Eakins. I'm the piper that's coming for his bunny because it's time to pay the piper.
3: Well, first of all, nobody from a credit card collection company calls themselves some piper. But I don't owe you Peter Eakins.
4: Pete Eakins.
3: And your name's Pete Eakins? Like Pete Eakins? Like you're some like little... or something, some little kid? I'm sorry, Mr. Piper, Pete Eakins. I'm not going to be paying you... I don't owe anything to your company. Plus, all of my calls that come in are recorded, and I'm definitely going to be reporting this to your company.
4: I'm recording this phone call, too.
3: That's lovely. Cool. We've got double evidence of your wrongdoing.
4: Double recordings. I love it.
3: Take me off of your list. Get rid of my account. I do not want it. I do not owe it. I don't have the service. So you've been charging me for a service that I don't have. Go f*** yourself.
4: Well, I will do that, actually. That was what I was going to do
3: well,
4: after this phone call.
3: You have fun, and you do it outside of my f***ing life.
4: Well, I'll let you know that this is a prank phone call, and this is actually Jubal from The Jubal Show doing a phone prank on you, and your girlfriend Val set you up.
3: What?
4: Yeah, it's a joke. Your girlfriend set you up. She said that you hate the cable company, and you'd be mad if they called up to charge you like you didn't cancel your service.
3: I was about to lose my mind.
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0: they've been teasing it for a while. And it is that they were bringing back one of their fan favorites that's been gone for a long time.
1: Oh, I know what it is.
0: What is it, Freeze?
2: The churro.
0: It's a foot-long churro.
1: Oh, wow.
0: They're back.
2: I have a friend who loves Costco, and he was so upset when they took that off.
0: Well, I mean, I could see why. I think it was the pizza was another one that people wanted to bring back or something like that. But the churro, I mean, a hot dog and a churro, if you're going for one of those fat days, let's roll.
2: A foot-long churro.
0: Yes. $1.49, even nicer. So it's cheaper than the double chocolate chunk cookie that replaced it in 2024. Ooh, I like those too, though. Man,
2: I
0: don't know.
2: I'm fatter just listening.
0: I know, but it's like, it's part of the experience. You go to Costco and then you have snacks.
2: Yeah.
0: That's, you know, the little tasters when you walk around, you spend too much money on a new vacuum and then you treat yourself because you got a vacuum and it's an adult item. And
2: you
0: then
2: buy a 60 pack of yogurt.
0: Hey man, I always feel so productive when I walk out of there with toilet paper. I'm like, I am set. It lasts me for about 6 months.
2: Right.
0: Anyway, so if you're a fan, that's good news. And lastly, the model that movies are stealing from music is just adding new footage, or music has always done extra tracks. Like, they'll re-release albums. Taylor Swift does it all the time.
3: Right.
0: You put out an album and then you sell the same exact album with two other tracks
3: for like
0: that you 10 can
3: years.
0: Yeah,
3: impressive.
0: That you only get there.
3: Yeah.
0: And so now movies were successfully able to do that over the weekend. We talked about how Avengers Endgame Encore killed it at the box office. And so now they're like, "Oh, sweet. Let's do this with everything."
2: Yep.
0: Spider-Man will be re-released, Brand New Day, with extra footage, including some of the characters that may have gotten cut out originally. Mm-hmm. So if Marvel
3: like
0: starts...
3: the director's cut.
0: Yep. So Marvel did it. And then now who else is going to do that? Will you see it is my question. Like, is this appealing enough to you? Like with Endgame, yeah, it's been a while since it's been released.
2: Right.
0: You're getting excited about Doomsday. If you're a Marvel person, just if you're not, just think about your favorite movie, Kay.
2: Right.
0: Just like think about a re-release of your favorite movie with just extra footage.
2: Yeah.
0: Would you go?
3: Maybe.
2: I mean, on my birthday, I went with my daughter to see Raiders of the Lost Ark in a theater.
0: Because
2: it was showing
3: the old school one?
2: Yeah, the old school one. And that was fun because it was so old school to see it in the theater again at a grown age.
0: Yeah.
2: But, like, I don't know about, like, every movie that comes out, like, within a year and a half, it comes out with a new one. I don't know if I would do that.
0: Yeah, I don't think I would do that either. But, you know, that's just me.
2: Yeah.
0: They're betting on the fact that you will, so... Spider-Man, Brand New Day with new footage. That is what's trending.
3: All right, and your first date follow-up is coming up right after this.
0: Why are you whispering?
3: I was confused for a second.
0: I was like,
3: is it to catch a cheater or first date follow-up? I couldn't remember.
0: You got very gentle.
3: Yeah, it's your first date follow-up right after this. It's a Jubal Show.
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0: I admit it, as an adult, I still want to play on the playground. Hey, it's Allison Kay. Well, this is very exciting because New York State has announced $67.5 million in grants. And this is for 89 projects that are aimed at building, expanding, and renovating public playgrounds. This is part of the New York Places for Learning, Activity, and Youth Socialization Program. It's going to create 36 new playgrounds, 23 major expansions, and 30 renovations across 10 regions. I love that these projects are meant to bring safe, fun, great spaces for children to play and more. Hopefully, there's going to be a bunch near you.
1: Kelsey is on the phone today for Call of Booty, and today's going to be super awkward because Kelsey doesn't want to call her significant other to see if they'll leave their job for a booty call. It's actually her barista.
2: Wait, what?
1: Kelsey, you want to call your barista and see if they'll leave their job to meet you for a booty call?
2: Oh, bold. I like it.
3: I know, it's going to be so awkward.
1: All right, and remember, you can't just call them up and say exactly what you want to do. We'll give you a theme in a few seconds that you have to do the phone call in, and it's probably going to be very weird, but tell us about this guy you want to call.
3: Okay, so there's this guy named Matt that I have a huge crush on, and I've been trying to get the courage to tell him for months. He works at this coffee shop that I go to like almost every morning before work, and so I see him all the time. Mm-hmm. And I've been going there for probably like 6 months. And at this point, like, he knows my order before I even say anything. And, you know, we always joke around when I'm there. And I swear he like talks to me differently, you know, like than he talks to anybody else. Okay. And then like sometimes he'll even give me like extra pastry or upgrade my drink.
4: Sure sign.
1: Wow.
3: And he's all like, oh, you know, don't worry, I got you. All, you know, flirty. And, you know, there's just this vibe between us. And it feels like we're flirting without actually, you know, saying we're flirting or like obvious.
1: Okay.
3: You know, but the only problem is I've never seen him outside of the coffee shop. So I don't, you know much like about his personal life. But I do know he has a dog and okay. I know he likes hiking.
2: Do we know he's single?
3: I haven't said anything about, you know,
1: he's flirting with
3: being
1: you, hopefully he is, right?
3: Yeah.
2: I guess we're going to find out, so.
3: Right. So that's why I need you guys to call the coffee shop and get him on the phone.
1: Okay.
3: I've almost asked him out a bunch of times, but every time I do, I'm just standing there and I'm talking to him and I just chicken out.
1: Yeah. And now you're asking him to leave work right this second to meet you for a booty call.
2: We're like, skipping over the date.
1: Yeah. Right.
3: it's that kind of vibe. Okay. You know?
1: I gotta shoot your shot.
3: I can tell him how. Yeah.
1: Okay.
3: I just don't want to embarrass myself because then I'd have to find a new coffee shop.
1: Well, remember, you can't be dirty. And you can't tell him exactly what you want to do. We'll give you a theme to use for the phone call. And since it's customer service, you have to call up and act like you're a customer who wants to lodge a complaint. You're very upset. Okay. And that's how you have to try to ask him to leave his job for a booty call.
2: How is she going to do that?
1: Okay.
2: Good luck, Kelsey.
1: Yeah. All right.
3: Well, it's so opposite.
1: Well, play a song, come back, and then you can make your call of booty right after this. It's the Jubal Show. Hey, what's up? It's Jubal from the Jubal Show.

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1: Right in the middle of a brand new Call of Booty, and if you're just joining us, Kelsey is on the phone, and Kelsey is going to attempt to call a barista that she thinks is hot to see if he'll leave his job right now and meet her for a booty call. But remember, it's not dirty at all. Can't say anything blatant. Instead, she has to call up and act like she's issuing a customer complaint because she's a customer of the place, and see if somehow she can get him to understand what she actually wants to do and see if he agrees. All right, Kelsey, are you about ready to go?
2: They've never been on a date.
3: Yeah, this is going to be tough.
1: Yeah, this is super awkward.
4: I'm a little nervous, but I'm ready.
1: Okay.
4: I've been practicing.
2: Okay.
1: Here we go. I'm going to dial the phone number right now. Good luck.
5: Hello, it's Coffee. This is Matt. How can I help you?
4: Yes, hi. I have a huge complaint.
5: Oh, my gosh. Please tell me about it. I'll do my best to help you out.
4: Well, actually, it's been happening for months, and I'm sick of it. You have an employee. His name is Matt, and it's gone too far. And I want him to be reprimanded, maybe even a spanking.
5: Okay, well, I'm Matt, and I don't think I need a spanking, but I mean, I don't know if you're trying to talk to me or...
4: Yes, you're exactly who I want to talk to. You've been a bad, bad boy.
5: Okay. Who is this?
4: Don't worry about who it is, dipshit. That's not important right now.

0: every morning I come in and you do your little routine.
1: What routine?
0: Smiling at me.
1: I smile at everybody.
0: Okay. Remembering my order?
1: Yeah, that's my job.
0: I mean, then you're giving me little things for free?
1: Okay, and I'm misunderstanding how that's problematic for you.
0: Maybe it isn't.
1: Okay, well, if you tell me your name, I'll make sure to not give you any free things ever again and be more rude, I guess.
0: How dare you ask me my name?
1: Well, I'm not sure how I'm supposed to help you if I don't know who you are.
0: You're too nice to me. That's my complaint. I need you to knock that off.
1: What does that even mean?
0: Don't act like you don't know.
1: I'm not going to lie. I have no clue what you're talking about, lady.
0: You flirt with me every morning.
1: Yeah, I don't flirt with anyone. I just make coffee.
0: Bullshit. This is Kelsey.
1: Oh, wow. Okay, I was like, who is this psycho? What's up?
0: No. Wow, you just called a customer a psycho. Okay, so I'm filing an official complaint.
1: About what?
0: That you're at work right now instead of with me.
1: That's what I'm supposed to be doing right now.
0: Well, I want you to leave.
1: You want me to leave work?
0: Yeah, yes.
1: Are you okay? What's going on?
0: Well, I'm a customer and I'm always right, so leave now.
1: All right, things are getting pretty weird. What's going on with you, Kelsey?
0: Just tell them you have an emergency.
1: An emergency for what? What are you talking about?
0: Me. I'm the emergency.
1: Kelsey, what are you exactly asking me to do right now?
0: Well, I'm asking you to leave work and come meet me.
2: Wow.
1: Meet you where?
0: My place.
1: Whoa, what?
0: Matt, do I really have to explain the entire booty call portion of this booty call?
2: Oh.
3: Whoa.
1: Wait, are you being for real right now?
0: I'm being very real right now.
1: My God. I'm at work. I can't do that, Kelsey. I can't do that.
0: Oh. Why not?
1: Well, first of all, because I think my wife would definitely have an issue with that.
3: Oh,
2: no.
0: What? Your wife?
1: Yeah, I'm married. I'm married, Kelsey.
0: You're married?
4: Hey, Matt, how are you? This is a radio show. It's called The Jubal Show.
2: I'm Matt. I'm Nina.
3: I'm Freeze.
4: And my name is Jubal. And we do a segment on our show called Call of Booty, where if you like somebody, you want to see if they'll meet you for a booty call, you have to call them up and see if they'll leave their job to do it. And that's what Kelsey was doing. We also make you do it in a certain way. So she had to do it like she was issuing a customer complaint. But sounds like you're married.
2: Yeah, so she was just kidding. Never mind.
3: Yeah, just a joke.
0: This is awkward. I didn't know you were married. And I didn't know you weren't flirting with me. So we can just forget this whole thing happened.
1: Of course, yeah. Well, I was literally about to offer to pay for you to go to therapy. Keep it real, because I thought you were having a mental breakdown in the middle of a work day. Wow.
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0: It's almost time for your dirty little secret. It's the Jubal Show, and one of our listeners is keeping a dirty little secret from his wife because of a dirty little secret that she's keeping from him.
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0: Am I some sort of a mentally challenged airhead?
1: No, not even. I didn't say that. I was like, why am I even listening to you to begin with? You're a virgin who can't drive.
2: It's time for America's favorite trivia game, You versus Victoria. Your chance to take on our own Victoria Ramirez in a game of trivia. And let's meet today's contestant for You versus Victoria, Regis. What's up, Regis? How are you?
3: Hey, what's going on, guys, man? Love the show. I'm really excited to take on Victoria.
2: Okay.
3: Take her down.
2: All right.
4: Hey.
2: You feeling, like, smart today, Regis?
3: Yes. I got my fifth grader cap on. Yeah. Ready to rock and roll.
2: Because you don't even have to be to win this game. I just wondered if you were feeling smart, just on a, you know, completely different note. But
4: it's a very random questions.
2: All right, we're going to send Victoria out of the studio. And while she's leaving, the game is played like this. You have 30 seconds to answer as many questions as possible. If you don't know one, just say pass. And Victoria has to beat you outright to win, okay?
3: Okay, cool.
2: All right, here we go, Regis. Your time starts now.
5: Which animal can sleep while standing up and lying down?
3: A horse.
5: What is the deepest ocean on Earth?
3: The Pacific Ocean.
5: What is the only metal that is liquid at standard room temperature?
3: Mercury.
5: How many squares are on a standard chessboard?
3: Pass.
5: Which U.S. state is nicknamed the Aloha State?
3: Hawaii.
5: What company introduced the Walkman in 1979?
3: Sony.
2: All right, got that in. We'll bring Victoria back into the studio.
4: His cap really paid off.
2: You did a good job, Regis.
6: Yeah.
3: Thank you.
2: All right, Victoria, here we go. You have your work cut out for you, obviously.
6: Yeah.
4: That's probably the best somebody's done in a while.
6: Yeah.
7: I think y'all are joking or not.
6: No.
4: Serious.
6: You're up against it today.
4: Seriously? All right,
2: here we go. 30 seconds to answer as many questions as possible. If you don't know one, just say pass, and you have to beat Regis outright to win. And Regis, you can tell Victoria when to go.
3: Okay. Go.
5: Which animal can sleep while standing up and lying down?
7: Oh, a panda bear.
5: What is the deepest ocean on Earth?
7: That's not right. Is it a koala? Crap. Wait, it's where the trench is, the Mariana Trench. Where is it? Is that, wait, what ocean? Crap. Pacific?
5: What is the only metal that is a liquid at standard room temperature?
7: Huh? I don't know. Pass.
5: How many squares are on a standard chessboard?
7: Bro. 40?
2: All right, here we go.
7: 10 by 10.
2: Send it over to the scoreboard and see how you guys did.
7: Wait, that makes no sense. That was a dumb No, pause. Time out. What? I meant to say 100. Wait, that's way too many.
4: Your time's up.
2: Here we go.
4: Keep trying to figure it out.
2: Let's see what the score is with our scoreboard. Producer Freeze.
6: Victoria had one.
7: I do think it's 100, though.
6: And Regis had 5.
2: Ooh. Regis, you're a beast today. Wow. You totally annihilated Victoria.
7: Yeah. We're doing counting the chessboard.
2: I don't know how you knew some of those answers, but here we go.
4: It's impressive.
2: Yeah, let's get the answers now with Nina.
5: A horse is the animal that can sleep while standing up and while lying down.
7: I knew that.
5: The Pacific Ocean is the deepest ocean on Earth.
7: I should get 64.
5: Mercury is the only metal that is also a liquid at standard room temperature.
7: Ooh,
5: there are 64 squares on a standard chessboard.
7: I knew it!
5: Hawaii is the Aloha State. And
7: seriously?
5: The Walkman was introduced in 1979 by Sony.
2: Wow.
7: Ooh. The Walkman?
2: That's crazy.
6: You didn't even get there.
5: Yeah.
7: Who's a Walkman?
5: The Walkman, the company that introduced
6: you
5: the Walkman.
6: You don't know what a Walkman is?
5: Yes, you do.
7: It's not a person. It's
2: not like a guy that walks.

0: beside you. It's a guy that walks beside you and would sing your favorite songs
1: in your ear.
2: I was thinking like a mime.
0: It's like you know Victoria. What cassette tapes are?
2: Thank you. They're like bulky and square, and you have like those big headphones that go over your head with them when you walk.
3: Yeah. And it was also an AM/FM radio.
2: Huh?
3: Yep.
0: And then they had Discmans at a certain point when CDs came out.
2: That's what they called
0: them. Those were terrible because every time you stepped, it would skip.
3: Yeah, that was dumb.
1: Then
3: they
1: came
3: so
1: out
3: mad.
1: The skip-proof ones that really weren't.
0: It still didn't work.
1: Working.
3: Yeah. So it was the iPod or the shuffles that really saved us. Yeah.
0: Regis, thank you for playing. Impressive performance.
4: Thank you, guys. Appreciate it. I'm going to take my win and go to the sunset.
0: Right off on your horse. Well, it's asleep or standing up.
3: Yeah,
0: all right. Thank you, man. We play you versus Victoria the same time every single weekday morning. Remember, if you want to play, just DM us at the Jubal Show or go to thejubalshow.com. Your phone prank happens every single hour on the 20s. Your next one is right after this. And then right after that is Nina's What's Trending. It's the Jubal Show.
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1: Like, why are you using screwdrivers on my favorite nonstick pants?
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1: Hello?
2: Yeah. Hi, this is Trevor, and I'm calling from Mates, and I was looking for Dan.
1: Okay, this is Steve.
2: Hey, yeah. So I'm on the cleaning crew today that's cleaning your house.
1: Okay. I'm a little confused. Okay.
2: Yeah, I know we normally don't call you. We just, like, do the job or whatever. But, like, I had to call you today because, like, I apologize. So sorry about that.
1: Okay.
2: Like, I'm kind of new, so I didn't really know, you know?
1: Didn't know what?
2: Well, because, like, I'm pretty sure it's ruined. Well, like, all of them.
1: What's ruined?
2: Oh, I don't think I explained myself very well. Yeah, so I was cleaning the kitchen and doing some of the dishes. And there was, like, a couple, caked on things on some pans, and so I used a screwdriver to try to, like, get it completely clean, but I don't think that's good for pans, and so, like, all the pans have kind of been ruined.
1: Those are not good for pans. You should have never used a screwdriver on my pans. Those are non-stick and those are super expensive. Like, why are you using screwdrivers on my favorite non-stick pans?
2: One, I didn't know they were your favorite, so sorry about that, and two, I just thought it would get, like, all the caked on grease off, but then I didn't realize, like, how bad it would be to use a screwdriver to,
1: No, why would you use a screwdriver to begin with for a cleaning process? What's wrong with you?
2: Yeah, that's exactly what my coworker just said to me, and I don't really have a good answer yet, but, like, if I sit down and think about it, I might be able to think of a good answer. But, yeah, so, I'm really sorry.
1: What do you mean by that?
2: What do I mean
1: by... Those are my favorite pans, and you ruined them.
2: Yeah.
1: That's all you have to say.
2: Yeah, well, I want to try to make it better, but I don't really know how yet. So, like, if I sit down and think about it, maybe I could call you back how I can make it better.
1: There's no calling me back. You ruined my favorite pans that I own.
2: Yeah. Yeah, but not on purpose.
1: Yeah, that might not have been on purpose, but that was from you being a f***ing idiot.
3: Hey, Dan, this is actually Jubal from the Jubal Show doing a phone prank on you, and your girlfriend set you up.
1: Show?
3: Yeah, it's a joke. She said that you love your pots and pans, and you'd be mad if they got ruined, so she wanted to mess with you.
1: Oh, my God. So you guys were messing with me the whole time?
3: Yes.
1: Dude, so I do so much cooking at the house. Like, I heard, like, an idiot, like, took a screwdriver to my pans. Like, I was super messed up. But, like, dude, that was, that was hilarious.
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1: Give us 3 minutes and we'll give you everything you need to know for the day. It's time for Nina's What's Trending.
2: TSA is begging you to stop bringing one thing through the security lines. I'm going to tell you what it is to make sure that you are not on their naughty list coming up in just a second. But first, think about an era.

0: in fashion, and one of the eras that should never come back, like 70s and on. Like, can you think of one that just like shouldn't make it back? I guess I'm trying to paint the picture, and it's hard because you can't see my brain right now. But the 80s are top of mind. 90s has been doing its thing. The early 2000s have been doing their thing when it comes to clothes. But now people are looking to the 80s for hair inspo.
1: Yeah, I would say that of all of them, 80s is the one I don't like the most.
0: Yeah, 80s definitely had different looks. But yeah, the hair inspo is coming back, especially when it comes to women's styles. So remember permed hair, mm-hmm. big oh, yeah. hair, mm-hmm. teased hair, curls. Bigger the hair, the better the hair. So that means it's only a matter of time, fellas, before it's time to grow your hair back out, too. So you can have that, like, what was it? Was it the metal, the 80s, like, rock hair? Yeah. That was 80s, too.
2: Yes. I wouldn't mind getting a perm.
1: You with a perm is hilarious. Looking like Richard Simmons.
2: Yeah, dope.
0: I would love that. We're being inspired now by Madonna, funny enough. Cindy Crawford, Julia Roberts, think of them back in the day, and that's what people are starting to embody again. Thanks to Allure, Glamour Magazine, they're claiming 80s hair as it.
1: I mean, and you saw the viral AI thing that everybody was doing where they turned their photographs into old 80s photographs. Like, it was a big thing like 3 weeks ago.
2: Oh, really?
1: Yeah, like 3 weeks ago, it was going viral everywhere. Yeah. Everybody was making their faces look like Michael Jackson in the Beat It video or something.
0: Oh, maybe that's part of it. They're like, oh, I look cute. Let's try to bring it back and see if we can really make it. Yeah. In other news, TSA is begging us to stop hiding live animals on our bodies. Stop trying
1: That's
0: to bring.
1: A thing?
0: Yeah. There was a woman who stuck turtles in her bra.
2: This anaconda is kind of a tag.
1: Goes everywhere I go.
0: Stop it. This warning is following several strange cases, including snakes hiding in a passenger's pants at a Miami International Airport. Two turtles were tucked inside of a woman's bra. Another turtle was found.
2: Oh, turtles are a big one. Yeah, they find turtles a lot.
0: Yeah, they do. One in Newark. Miami's got a lot of weird animals coming through there. So there have been lots of reptiles are kind of the biggest.
2: Dude, reptile smuggling is big.
0: Yeah, it seems to be. Like,
1: is there like a market for it or something?
2: Yeah, I don't know who buy. I don't know where you sell them, but it is a big business.
1: You smuggle them in on your bra and just immediately go to Craigslist? Like, what is it?
0: But how do you think you're not going to get caught? You've got two turtles in your bra. Right. You're suffocating these little guys in there just to get them through.
1: And you can feel their hands. Like, I don't know.
0: Well, they're not concerned about it.
2: How do you not laugh? Like, how do you not giggle? Little turtle flippers.
0: Flippers.
2: That would make me laugh.
1: The whole plane ride. You're trying to keep a straight face.
0: People are trying to sneak them through. Even the little baby crocodiles. People are trying to stick them in their pants.
1: That is so wild.
0: How do you think you're not going to get caught?
1: Yeah, or how are you just keeping a poker face while that's going on in your pants?
0: I don't know, man. Travelers are encouraged to contact TSA before heading to the airport to see if their pet and their bra can make it through. That's what's trending.
2: All right. You catch
0: it's a weird day.
2: It's right after this.
1: It is.
2: The Jubal Show.
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2: It's true. New York State is an A-plus state for teachers. Hey, it's Allison Kay. Well, a recent WalletHub study ranks New York as the best state for teachers. New York State did excel in the academic and work environment category, also for the highest public school teacher salaries. New York State is also at the top in public school spending per student. Well, at least we know we received great education if we went to school in New York State. And any of the teachers out there, thank you for what you do.
0: We're keeping it local. 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
3: Evan is on the phone today for To Catch a Cheater, and he's been dating his girlfriend Marcy for about 6 months, and now he thinks she might be cheating. So let's see if we can figure it out for you. Evan, sorry, man, but what's going on?
4: So probably within the last month or so, I don't know, she's like a different woman. Like, she's always been busy, you know, she's a go-getter, you know. But she's becoming, like, more scarce than normal. Like, we don't live together, but we always made some type of effort to kind of see each other. And, like, lately she would do this thing where she said she would call and then we could meet up, but then she never calls. Then she'll just start fights for no reason. And, okay, like, make them bigger than, like, they need to be. And then there was the client party.
3: Okay, what happened that with that?
4: She has a client party thing, and she mentioned, like, hey, do you want to come? And then she was trying to downplay, like, it's not really that big a deal.

0: you can stay home if you want to. And I was like, no, I want to go. Like, you know, I want to stretch my legs out. Plus, I had an open bar. It's free. I was like, yeah, that sounds like a fun night, you know. So I tagged along. That's when I noticed the married guy.
1: Oh,
2: okay.
0: He was there. I was across the room talking to someone, and I noticed them. I knew they worked together, but, like, she seemed really, really, really, really comfortable talking to him. And you could pick up on body language, like, when you want to go home with somebody. And mm-hmm. that's kind of the vibe I was getting. And then later, I made a comment about it, and then she kind of shut it down. And then she made the comment of, like, jealousy isn't a good color on you.
1: Okay.
3: Oh.
0: You know.
2: Oh, yeah.
0: I mean, you know, she got a point a little bit. Like, we never really put strong parameters on our relationship, but I don't know, man.
2: Well, let's see if we can figure it out. You already told us what grocery store she's a rewards card member at, so we'll play a song, come back, and then call her and pretend to be from the grocery store and say that she's this month's lucky winner of free flowers delivered to whoever she wants to send them to, and we'll see if she sends them to you or to somebody else, okay?
0: Okay.
2: Okay, we'll play a song, come back, get your To Catch a Cheater next. It's the Jubal Show.
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0: In the middle of To Catch a Cheater, if you're just joining us, Evan is on the phone and he thinks that his girlfriend of 6 months named Marcy might be cheating. So in a second, we're going to call her and pretend to be from the grocery store that she's a rewards member at and say that she's this month's big winner of free flowers delivered from our floral department. We'll see if she sends those to her boyfriend or to somebody else. All right, Evan, before we do that, though, why don't you remind us of your situation?
1: Okay, me and Marcy met, one night stand turned into a relationship thing. Always very honest lately. She's been kind of sneaky. And then it looks like she, at a work function, kind of possibly reconnected with a guy that she was interested in before me.
2: Who's married?
1: Yeah, married. String her along. She deserves better than this, you know?
2: What's married guy's name?
1: It's Charlie.
0: Charlie the married guy. Are you ready for us to call her?
1: Yeah. Let's pull that Band-Aid off.
3: Hello?
0: Hi, this is Corbel calling from Grocers. I was looking for our rewards card member named Marcy.
3: Oh, hey, this is she.
0: Hi, Marcy, please don't hang up. This is not a marketing phone call. I'm actually calling to say congratulations. You're this month's big winner. Thank you for shopping with us.
3: Oh, my gosh. Well, thank you so much. That's awesome. What did I win?
0: Oh, you've just won 36 long stem red roses, a box of candy or chocolates, and a card to be delivered to anybody that you want within the 50 United States. It's a $316 value, actually.
3: Oh, my gosh.
0: Congratulations.
3: Wow. Thank you. That's insane. What do I need to do?
0: Well, how it works is I can take down the information in just a matter of minutes over the phone.
3: Then, yeah, we could definitely do it over the phone then.
0: Great. Do you want me to set up a time to call you back, or do you know who you'd like to send them to?
3: I definitely have somebody I'd want to send it to. Mm-hmm. It's a guy, though. Is there anything else I could maybe send him?
0: Yes, we can send a bottle of alcohol, whatever, wine. We have some whiskeys.
3: Perfect. Yeah, I know he definitely like whiskey, so that would be perfect.
0: Okay, how does that Woodford Reserve sound?
3: Oh my gosh, he loves that. That'll do just fine.
0: Okay, we'll do a bottle of that, and it will still come with flowers and in a card.
3: Awesome. Well, thank you so much. Wow, what do I need to do?
0: Well, I'm prepared to take the information right now. If you just give me the first and last name of the person you want to send them to, we can start there.
3: Sure. His name is Charlie.
0: Is there anything you want to put on a card?
3: Yeah, actually, could we put, just wanted to send something small to celebrate. Mm. I'm so excited to see what the future holds.
0: Great.
1: AKA married guy.
3: Hello?
0: Marcy, that's Who's Evan, that? Your boyfriend on the phone. This is actually the Jubal Show. My name's Jubal.
2: Yeah, I'm Nina.
4: Hi, and I'm Victoria.
0: And we do a segment called To Catch a Cheater, and Evan thought you might be messing around with a guy named Charlie, so.
2: The married guy.
1: A married guy.
3: Oh, my God. Okay. Hi, Evan.
1: What's up, Marcy?
3: I'm so sorry you heard that.
4: So you are with the married guy?
3: So it's kind of complicated. I'd been with Evan for several months. And I'd kind of given up on Charlie. You guys are calling married guy. That's actually kind of funny. And he was still seeing his wife, and that's why I'd kind of stepped away for a while. And then I had kind of heard through the grapevine at work that things maybe weren't going so well with the wife. And I spoke to him at this work party that turns out him and his wife have completely separated. He has left. And at one point I stepped away and I did see Evan actually approach him and tell him, you know, you better not hurt her. You better not mess with her. And
1: yeah, I care about you. I just want you happy. I don't want to be strung along yet either. And so this is proof that I kind of have been strung along, and I thought we were more honest than that.
3: You're totally right. And I'm sorry. I know we never really labeled things in the relationship, and sometimes I felt like maybe you were still hung up on your ex, but that's not an excuse. So I genuinely am very sorry, Evan. I didn't think this was going to happen. So yes, Evan, I can confirm I was cheating on you.
0: Oh, okay. At least you're honest.
1: I mean, yeah, I mean, that's the type of honesty I'm used to. I just wish you were more honest in the lead up.
0: Sound very upset, Evan.
1: I am. It's weird because I'm upset, and in a lot of ways I can't be, you know, because I still have feelings for my ex, but like that's not a thing. And we were dating and I started caring about Marcy. So

0: Wait, you still have feelings for your ex? Really?
1: I mean, yeah, we were, I mean, that's how we met, was we were pining over people that at the particular moment didn't want us. So yeah, I still have feelings, but like, that's not a thing that's going to happen because she doesn't want to be with me. I started caring about you, and I thought we were more honest than this. That's why I'm upset, but I feel like I can't be.

0: gymnastics I've ever heard from somebody to try to turn it around on me like this.
1: This is everything I needed to hear. I am so done. Oh my God. You're an absolute
2: Evan, she hung up. I think you just got broken up with by the person who cheated on you, but you didn't cheat.
3: Yeah.
4: Huh.
0: I didn't do anything wrong. I don't know what's happening right now.
3: You know what? Now you know that you guys both served a purpose. You helped each other get past, or at least she helped you get past a little bit, somebody else that you could open up to. Now the key is going to be don't take her back when married man decides he's going to stay married.
0: I mean, yeah, I don't think she'd want that anyway. So after I told her I still have feelings for my ex, I'm still so confused right now, but now I know. Now I know I have a clear answer. That was not where I needed to put my energy in.
2: Sorry that happened, right. But I bet there's somewhere else where your energy is going to be better.
3: You can start fresh.

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1: Me not working hard. Yeah, right, picture that with a Kodak. Or better yet, go to Times Square, take a picture of me with a Kodak. Took my life from negative to positive, I just want y'all to know that. And tonight, let's enjoy life.

0: 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From hotspots to food to fun to news you need now. Keep it going now. Here's what's trending.
1: I admit it, as an adult, I still want to play on the playground. Hey, it's Allison Kay. Well, this is very exciting because New York State has announced $67.5 million in grants. And this is for 89 projects that are aimed at building, expanding, and renovating public playgrounds. This is part of the New York Places for Learning, Activity, and Youth Socialization Program. It's going to create 36 new playgrounds, 23 major expansions, and 30 renovations across 10 regions. I love that these projects are meant to bring safe, fun, great spaces for children to play and more. Hopefully, there's going to be a bunch near you.
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3: Hey, are you driving high right now? You might be, because a whole lot of people do. 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

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It's Big Robin on today's big show. 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

in your hand. This is your chance to score $25,000. That's not a little bit of money, okay? Hey, open up our app right now. I've got a code for you. It's 419. That's 419. Your code this hour, 419. Drop that in our app for your chance to win and keep listening. Another code is coming your way right at 12. What did you say?

Hey, thanks for having us on while you work. It's Big Robin on today's big show. If you're a fan of the show Friends and you've always wanted to have a cup of coffee at the Central Perk Coffee Shop, that is an option now. We'll talk about it at 425.

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0: We need to get more creative out here. So what is a good excuse you would use or you've heard someone use when they're late for work, what they tell their boss? Leanne, you said you've heard people say they couldn't find their clothes?
1: I mean, I hear that one all the time from people.
0: Oh, that's a terrible excuse. I can't believe you get that one.
1: Like you they come in with jeans sometimes because they can't find their work clothes, okay. But yeah.
0: Well, I'm wearing leggings, so I don't know if I have the proper work attire on myself today, but I don't even come up with excuses. I just roll with it. So are you a manager?
1: I am. Uh-huh. I'm a manager at McDonald's.
0: Okay, so they have a very specific uniform they have to wear. Gotcha.
1: Right.
0: Okay, that makes a lot more sense now. What's a good excuse when you're late to work? Hit me up in the app. We'll talk about it.
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2: Let's chat about these rebate checks that are now arriving in mailboxes here in New York State. Hey, it's Allison Kay. Yes, it's true. We should be on the lookout. This is exciting because over $8.2 million in rebate checks are being mailed out until December. These checks are part of a $1 billion initiative, and that's called Protecting Our Wallet's Energy Rebate, also known as POWER, due to living costs, tariffs, and more. I shared that with you in case if you wanted to look it up for yourself. Otherwise, keep looking in your mailbox for those checks. May we all receive one.
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Hey, thanks for having us on While You Work. It's Big Robin on today's big show. If you're a fan of the show Friends and you've always wanted to have a cup of coffee at the Central Perk Coffee Shop, that is an option now. We'll talk about it at 425.

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1: The more you are listening through our app, the better your chances are of winning a trip to see Miley Cyrus at the Hollywood Bowl. So make sure you're doing that. If you do have our app open right now, you should tell me, what's something you would do if there were absolutely no consequences? Like, I would like to scream loudly for no reason at all. I just feel like sometimes it's nice. It's cathartic. It's venting. Hit me up in the app. We'll

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1: What's up? My name's Andy, chatting with Kyle. So, Kyle, what would you do if there were absolutely no consequences?
2: Probably speak my mind, like, daily, on a daily basis. Like, whether I'm at work, grocery shopping, whatever situation
3: I'm in. Wait. Grocery shopping. What do you want to say when you're grocery shopping?
2: I just have, like, pet peeves. Like, people will take up, like, the whole aisle, or people are just, like, not considerate. So they'll just, like, stand in, like, in the aisle forever, like, not, they'll butt in. I'll be, like, searching for, like, you know, pasta or whatever I'm looking at on the shelf, and people will just, like, walk right in front of you and, like, bend over and just, like, take their time. And it's, like, you don't see me standing here, you know?
3: Yeah, I do.
2: So I just feel like people are kind of oblivious, like, in daily life. So I just keep my mouth closed, right?
1: Well, what would you say to them? Like, would you just, like, yell at them? Like, hey, get out of the way.
2: Yeah, I'd be rude, right? I'd let them know.
1: You want the freedom to be rude. Okay, that's what it is.
2: Great.
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1: It's a good thing Kayla has our app downloaded because she was able to request a song for Appy Hour. 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
2: It's true. New York State is an A-plus state for teachers. Hey, it's Allison Kay. Well, a recent Wallet Hub study ranks New York as the best state for teachers. New York State did excel in the academic and work environment category, also for the highest public school teacher salaries. New York State is also at the top in public school spending per student. Well, at least we know we received great education if we went to school in New York State. And any of the teachers out there, thank you for what you do.
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1: Oh my goodness, that is awesome. That's my electricity bill right there.
2: 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That could be you next in less than 10 minutes. 25 grand.

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It's 157. That's 157. One more time. 157. Those are the magic numbers. 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We'll have another shot at this, right? At 2 o'clock.

What's something weird that goes on at your office, at your job? Because all of my coworkers work with the lights off. Not dim, completely off. It's dark in the building. It's a little bit creepy. Tell me in the app, and we're going to talk about this in 10 minutes. Keep listening.

0: We're talking about weird things we've seen at work because it is fun and funny. Leanne, you said you work at McDonald's. What's something weird you've seen there?
1: We had a cop bust through a fence one time in the back, but...
0: Was he chasing somebody?
1: Yeah.
0: Okay. And the fence was just in the way.
1: Right. It's not there anymore, but...
0: Like, you know, I just feel like there's a better option than going through the fence, but okay. All right. Well, tell me, what is something weird or funny or strange you've seen at your job? Because we need to share these to help us get through the rest of the workday today. 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

Miley Cyrus's Hollywood Bowl shows are sold out. Guess what? We have your chance to win a trip to go to one of those shows. The more you listen in our app, the better your chances are of winning. So just do that. Simple.

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2: I admit it, as an adult, I still want to play on the playground. Hey, it's Allison Kay. Well, this is very exciting because New York State has announced $67.5 million in grants. And this is for 89 projects that are aimed at building, expanding, and renovating public playgrounds. This is part of the New York Places for Learning, Activity, and Youth Socialization Program. It's going to create 36 new playgrounds, 23 major expansions, and 30 renovations across 10 regions. I love that these projects are meant to bring safe, fun, great spaces for children to play and more. Hopefully, there's going to be a bunch near you.
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That's 476.

0: Hey, thanks for having us on while you work. It's Big Robin on today's big show. If you're a fan of the show Friends and you've always wanted to have a cup of coffee at the Central Perk Coffee Shop, that is an option now. We'll talk about it at 4:25.
1: Time stood still, just like a photograph you made me feel. 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

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Oh yeah, we're going to talk about it in 10 minutes. 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

0: You know what hard launching a relationship is, right? What about soft launching? It's the opposite of hard launching. So if you are not ready to put it out there that you are dating this person, Instagram has got your back. They have a new soft launch tool, which allows you to blur or pixelate your romantic partner's face in the photos. Yeah, okay. We did have a blur feature way back in the day, and I'm showing my age. Instagram originally had like this blur thing where you could blur everything outside of a circle. So if you took a selfie, the blur of the background, and no one would need to know how much of a disaster your house was. You could take that selfie and no one would know you're a slob. We need to bring that back, actually. I love that. But yeah, the soft launch tool, blurring out your faces because we are not ready to commit. We're not ready to own these men yet. They got to prove they're not going to humiliate us. I support this. What do you think about this soft launch tool? Tell me in the app.
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1: 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You have a shot at winning $25,000 coming up right at 3. 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

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Another song to help you get through the workday. It's Trending from Stella Lefty, Boston. On a train.

0: 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From hotspots to food to fun to news you need now. Keep it going now. Here's what's trending.
1: Shout out to these top colleges in New York State for getting some recognition. Hey, it's Allison Kay. This came from the U.S. News and World Report. They released the rankings for the best colleges in New York State. And the top three institutions are Columbia University, Cornell University, and New York University. Some factors that influenced the rankings included tuition costs, student life, academic performance, and more. All colleges in New York State are great, but we had to give some love to those three.
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I don't know what helps you get through the last stretch of the workday, but I feel like more music couldn't hurt, right? We're less than 10 minutes away from kicking off your music marathon. Keep listening. My name's Andy. I'm going to head out for the day. See ya.

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2: 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Enter 470 right now on our app. Yeah, you can win $25,000. Another code's coming up here just after 4:00.

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It's

0: 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Chance for you to win $25,000. 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

0: Making this hour just absolutely fly by. Chris Hansen talking about that Robert Pattinson, Chris Hansen movie called Primetime. I don't think he liked it.
1: I don't know. It was so bizarre and so in and out of reality. It's hard for me to, it was so detached from reality or anything I've ever experienced then or now doing the investigations.

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it. 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Fall off what? I ain't seen the horse. 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

$25,000 in your hand. Another code coming up here just after 5. Showbiz pop quiz on the way for you here in 10. Do you think you know the answer to this one? What kind of creature is sure?

0: $25,000 in your hand. Another chance for you to win coming up here just after 5. But now we're going to play the Showbiz Pop Quiz. 5 pop culture questions. See if you can get them all right. What's your name?
1: This is Deanna.
0: All right, so we're going to play the Showbiz Pop Quiz. You ready?
1: Yes.
0: Okay, question 1. What kind of creature is Shrek?
1: An ogre.
0: Sure is. Question 2. The song Call Me Maybe became a massive viral hit in 2012. Who's the artist behind the song?
1: Harley Ray Jepsen.
0: You got it. 2 for 2. Here's your 3rd question. What kind of car is the time machine in Back to the Future?
1: Oh, my gosh. It's on the tip of my tongue. Pass, I guess. I know it, too. The DeLorean.
0: Wow. Good job. 3 for 3. Here's your 4th question. What object does Indiana Jones replace the golden idol with?
1: A rock? I don't know.
0: No, it's a bag of sand. Here's your 5th question, final one. Which celebrity dresses a giant chicken for a fast food place while trying to make it in Hollywood?
1: Oh, my gosh. I had no idea. David Dobrik. I don't know.
0: David Dobrik, no. Pretty good job, though. You got 3 out of 5 here on the Showbiz Pop Quiz, and we'll be back tomorrow. We need to try again.
1: Okay, that's it.
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0: Chance for you to win $25,000 coming up here just after 5. 25 grand in your hand. And Chloe talking about what she'd do with the money.
1: New car, since my brother trashed my old one.
0: Oh, what happened?
1: Put oil in my transmission fluid.
0: I mean, seriously, oil in the transmission. A chance for you to win. 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
2: Shout out to these top colleges in New York State for getting some recognition. Hey, it's Allison Kay. This came from the U.S. News and World Report. They released the rankings for the best colleges in New York State. And the top three institutions are Columbia University, Cornell University, and New York University. Some factors that influenced the rankings included tuition costs, student life, academic performance, and more. All colleges in New York State are great, but we had to give some love to those three.
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Chance for you to win $25,000 coming up here in about 10 minutes. Another code drops just after 5. 25 grand turns just about every no day into one of the coolest yes days ever. 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

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It's

More codes drop tomorrow. 25 grand in your hand. Another chance for you to win coming up here after 8. And what actor immediately makes you want to watch a TV show or movie? 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

0: No chance for you to win $25,000 happening tomorrow morning just after 8. 25 grand in your hand comes back. What's up? My name is Sweet Lenny, and you can see a lot of movies with $25,000. Did you go check out Primetime over the weekend or maybe a couple of days ago? Well, asking you about movies and what actor immediately makes you want to watch a TV show or a movie. I had a friend who was like first in line to go see Primetime with Robert Pattinson. How about you?
1: Oh, definitely Jennifer Aniston. She's my absolute favorite.
0: Okay, why is that?
1: I don't know. I feel like she's just so normal. Like, I can just relate to her. She's just normally and naturally beautiful. I love all of her Adam Sandler movies that she does with him. She's just awesome.
0: So great. All right, so how about you? What actor immediately makes you want to watch their TV show or movie? Let me know now using our app.
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1: It's a Sweet Lenny smash.
3: Throwing it back to 2015, the third and final single from the group's debut studio album. Talking about Fifth Harmony. Get Ink helping out here. This is Worth It. A Sweet Lenny smash now.

$25,000. It could be yours happening tomorrow morning. Another code drops just after 8. Did Stella Lefty wear a wedding dress to the MTV VMAs over the weekend? I mean, how did her boyfriend feel about that? He was like, a trending track from her now. Here's Boston.

teachers. New York State did excel in the academic and work environment category, also for the highest public school teacher salaries. New York State is also at the top in public school spending per student. Well, at least we know we received great education if we went to school in New York State. And any of the teachers out there, thank you for what you do.

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Another chance for you to win $25,000 happens tomorrow morning, just after 8. What's up? I'm Sweet Lenny.

More codes dropping tomorrow morning, just after 8. Your chance to put 25 grand right in your hand. What actor immediately makes you want to watch a TV show or movie? For me, love Leo movies. So good. Talk about it from you. Asking for a friend in 10.

0: I'm Sweet Lenny. Chance for you to win $25,000 happening tomorrow morning is $25,000 in your hand. Is back with Mark Codes just after 8. 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When I hear that Leo is in a movie, I'm like, all right, I'm probably going to have to check that. I know a lot of people went to go see Primetime because Robert Pattinson was in it. How about
1: definitely,
0: you?
1: Definitely Ryan Gosling, Dwayne Johnson, Kevin Hart. I like comedy as well. It's a funny family movie.
0: Yeah, so like Ryan Gosling or the Kevin Hart or The Rock. How about you? Like, what actor immediately makes you want to watch a TV show or movie? Send in your messages now on the app.
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0: Chance for you to win $25,000 happening tomorrow morning. More codes drop just after 8. And catching up with Deanna, talking about what she do with the money.
1: A lot of things. I just bought a house, so probably do a lot of renovations.
0: Man, home reno costs a lot of money. Yeah, you're going to need that 25 grand.

$25,000 in your handbag tomorrow. More codes happening just after 8. And in Los Angeles at the end of October, Pokemon Night Out. Marshmallow to headline the show. Portugal the Man, now a trending track. It's Phoenix.

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2: 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Hey, it's Allison Kay. 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In New York State, this pass covers vehicle entry fees at state parks as long as a fourth grader is present in the car. The best part is this pass is valid through August 31st, 2027. And yes, it can be used at most historic sites, covering the house tour fees for the fourth grader and up to three adults. It's the Every Kid Outdoors program if you want to check it out.
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2: Have you ever used Cameo to buy a personalized celebrity video message? 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I read where they right now cannot pay a $600 fine, which honestly is surprising because I did know somebody one time that paid $500.

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1: What?
2: For Christmas, my friends did get me a cameo for Mia Mastroianni, and she's from Bar Rescue. And I'm not gonna lie, the second she popped up on the screen, I started crying. And it's so silly. It's just like, and then she taught me a new fireball recipe. But first of all, I'll tell it to you guys. It's fireball with ginger beer. So it's like a mule, but with fireball, and it's delicious.

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0: All right, it's no secret that politicians carry a makeup bag because they're going into all these press conferences. They're running into people. They're doing stuff, right? Do you want to know what's inside of a male politician's makeup bag?
1: Yeah, I mean, I'm no politician, but I have a makeup bag because we do interviews and we do TV stuff. And so I need a little bit of concealer, a little bit of this, a little bit of that. Do you know what's in mine?
0: Ooh, we're going to do a comparison. Ooh, okay. That's coming next.
1: All right.
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1: All right, Donnie, do you have your makeup bag?
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1: Okay. Here is what is inside of a politician's makeup bag. You cross-reference it with what's in yours, and then we'll see where we match up, okay? Inside of the male politician's makeup bag, we've got face powder.
2: Check.
1: Okay. Tweezers.
2: Check.
1: Lip balm.
2: That's in my pocket all the time. Don't need it. But also, you need a little bit of, you need a brush. You need a smidge of a concealer.
1: Oh.
2: And you need, I have like a color correcting pencil for the eyes. Like that's just, it's a very simple, very casual, very manly makeup bag.
1: Do you call it a merce?
2: No, ain't no merce. It's my man bag. And occasionally I throw a shot of fireball in there to make it more manly.
1: Only you, Donnie. 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

0: crush.
1: PSA, when I die, I want people to have fun at my funeral. We're putting the fun in the funeral when I go. So I love that there's a new uptick in polka dot urns. Like you can have an urn with polka dots. I'm into it.
2: You know what I want? I want like a sand art urn. I want you to literally do, I want different colors. You better put that toothpick in there. A little weird, you're just playing around in my ashes. But put that toothpick in there, make a cute little design. But also my goal is people are going to have fun at my funeral because as I get older, I'm going to upset everyone in my life. They're going to be happy that I'm dead.
1: Okay, stop it, stop it, stop it. Have you kind of started to maybe plan your funeral? Not weird at all. Hit us up in the DMs.
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